0: balls for the site of an $800 million manufacturing campus expected to create 1,000 good-paying jobs. Janicki Industries is a privately owned engineering and manufacturing company founded in 1993 with more than three decades of experience in advanced composites, precision machining, and metal fabrication. John Janicki announced the company is expanding to Montana and is purchasing 180 acres of shovel-ready land within the Agritech Park, with construction expected to begin in July 2026 and the first phase of the campus anticipated to open by the end of 2027. Within the first 5 years, Janicki expects to create 1,000 jobs, with total employment exceeding 2,000 jobs once campus construction is complete. This has been a production of New Media Broadcasters.
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0: Here's a look at your Weather Command forecast. Tonight, partly cloudy, patchy fog after midnight, lows in the lower 40s, northeast winds up to 10 miles per hour, shifting to the east after midnight. Tomorrow, partly sunny, patchy fog in the morning, chance of rain in the morning, then chance of rain showers and slight chance of thunderstorms in the afternoon, highs in the lower 70s, southeast winds up to 10 miles per hour, shifting to the southwest in the afternoon. Chance of precipitation is 50%.
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Loving it too, sweet, right there. What's going on, Kelly Weston? Thank you so much for kicking it with me. Katy Perry on the way, some Taylor Swift, and pets and personalities. Let's talk about it. It's up in 12.

0: 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We've been certified as the number one hit music station and the winner of this year's All Your Favorite Songs Award. Here, have another.
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0: Elizabeth Taylor from Taylor Swift, and I just want to say that all of her music is amazing. All of her new stuff is so good. Now, speaking of her and Travis Kelce, you know they're going to get married. Nobody knows when, except for those who she just phoned. She just phoned him up and told him she's not sending out invitations, no texting, no emails, all phone calls. That's kind of cool.
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0: Okay, so I need your opinion. Skip lagging. Have you ever heard of it? It is when passengers book a connecting flight but gets off at the layover city because the ticket is cheaper than flying directly to that destination, which most of the time their destination is the layover city. Some airlines are actually threatening to ban flyers who try to use this money-saving trick. What do you think about that? Do you think they should?
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4: Here's a look at your Weather Command forecast. Tonight, partly cloudy, patchy fog after midnight, lows in the lower 40s, northeast winds up to 10 miles per hour, shifting to the east after midnight. Tomorrow, partly sunny, patchy fog in the morning, chance of rain in the morning, then chance of rain showers and slight chance of thunderstorms in the afternoon, highs in the lower 70s, southeast winds up to 10 miles per hour, shifting to the southwest in the afternoon. Chance of precipitation is 50%.
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1: ABC News, I'm Dave Packer. Four House Republicans sided with Democrats to pass an Iran War Powers resolution that calls on President Trump to terminate the use of U.S. armed forces in hostilities against Iran unless there's a declaration of war or authorization of force. Next stop, the Senate, but the resolution's considered largely symbolic. The Ebola outbreak in Central Africa still growing, but World Health Organization Director General Tedros Adhanom Ghebreyesus today saying the response is catching up.
2: The number of suspected cases has now been reduced to 116 from over 1,000 last week. As we work through the backlog, either confirming them or ruling them out.
1: Even after the Trump administration says it's scrapping plans for a $1.8 billion anti-weaponization fund, at least one attorney for January 6 defendants still planning to seek damages for some 400 defendants to the tune of $1 million each. This is ABC News.
3: Havers American Legion riders are hosting their annual Wounded Warriors fundraising poker run on Saturday. Director of the American Legion Riders Post number 11, David Zimmer, explains what a poker run is.
4: Poker run is simply a fundraiser. Typically, you can do it with motorcycles. They do it with horses. They do it with ATVs. Poker run is any run where we get together and we make stops, pick up some cards, and then best hand wins. And there's prizes, etc., stops along the way. And it's just a great time for folks to get together regardless of the vehicle they're using.
3: The poker run starts Saturday morning at the Gallery Lounge in Haver.
5: Tuesday, the United States Senate confirmed Katie Lane as the newest federal district court judge for the District of Montana. Montana Attorney General Austin Knutson said the following. Congratulations to Katie on her well-deserved confirmation as Montana's newest federal judge. Katie brings a wealth of knowledge and integrity to the bench that will continue to make Montana a great place to live and raise a family. It's been a pleasure to get to know Katie since she first joined my office 5 years ago, and I look forward to welcoming her home to the Treasure State. Previously, Attorney General Knutson appointed Lane as Deputy Solicitor General of Montana. She served in that position from May 2021 to March 2023.
6: Montana Fish, Wildlife, and Parks is asking for proposals from conservation organizations interested in conducting a competitive auction or lottery for 2027 mule deer, elk, mountain goat, antelope, and swan licenses, or a competitive auction for 2027 bighorn sheep and Shiras moose licenses. This is the first year that antelope and swan licenses are available for auction and lottery after Governor Greg Gianforte signed House Bill 330 during the 2025 legislative session. Organizations that demonstrate a commitment to the conservation of the species may submit a proposal to the Montana

0: and a Fish and Wildlife Commission for a license to be sold by auction or lottery. A proposal considering multiple species will not be considered by the commission. This has been a production of New Media Broadcasters.
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0: Here's a look at your Weather Command forecast. Tonight, partly cloudy, patchy fog after midnight, lows in the lower 40s, northeast winds up to 10 miles per hour, shifting to the east after midnight. Tomorrow, partly sunny, patchy fog in the morning, chance of rain in the morning, then chance of rain showers and slight chance of thunderstorms in the afternoon, highs in the lower 70s, southeast winds up to 10 miles per hour, shifting to the southwest in the afternoon. Chance of precipitation is 50%.
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20: Here's a look at your Weather Command forecast.
3: Tonight, partly cloudy, patchy fog after midnight, lows in the lower 40s, northeast winds up to 10 miles per hour, shifting to the east after midnight. Tomorrow, partly sunny, patchy fog in the morning, chance of rain in the morning, then chance of rain showers and slight chance of thunderstorms in the afternoon, highs in the lower 70s, southeast winds up to 10 miles per hour, shifting to the southwest in the afternoon. Chance of precipitation is 50%.
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0: when you're sad, the lyrics pick you up. And when it's payday, you go shopping. 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

0: So remember when we were younger and we used to make mock of people that wanted to stay home on the weekends? 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
1: ABC News, I'm Dave Packer. Israel and Lebanon have agreed to a new ceasefire that includes a series of pilot security zones where Hezbollah militants would be banned. That according to a joint statement released after a fourth round of U.S.-mediated talks. Israeli ambassador to the U.S., Yehiel Leiter.
2: I think we achieved something today which is relatively unprecedented.
1: The House voting to rein in the Trump administration to halt U.S. military action in Iran took four Republicans crossing the aisle to get it done. But even if the Senate passes the bill, it's largely symbolic. The White House tonight calling it unconstitutional and saying it would have no force or effect. Also tonight, the House took its first step in advancing a bill that would provide aid to Ukraine and new sanctions on Russia. U.S. investigators are in the Bahamas resuming the search for Lynette Hooker, who has been missing for nearly 2 months. Her husband claims she fell off a boat, but officials say GPS data does not match his account. This is ABC News.
3: The annual Bear Paw Marathon is on Saturday, June 6th. For the first time, the entire marathon will be ran on pavement. This has necessitated a change to the start of the marathon. Past president of the Havre Chamber of Commerce, Courtney Helmers, tells us more.
4: The marathon course will actually start within the Rocky Boys Reservation. And so we are very excited for this partnership with the tribe.
3: You can still register to run in the marathon, half marathon, or the 5K by visiting bearpawmarathon.com. Last week, Bill Lanier finished his time as a Hill County commissioner. Before he left office, he spoke with new media broadcasters about work being done at the Havre Senior Center.
5: Well, we've cleaned up quite a bit in the last couple of months. Part of the things is we've stored a lot of things over the years that we haven't necessarily needed to. We've gone back, we've shredded a lot of things, and we've followed the state guidelines in document retention.
3: Hill County Commissioners Jake Strissel and Sherry Williams are in the process of selecting Lanier's replacement.
6: On Tuesday, the U.S. Court of Appeals for the Ninth Circuit affirmed a district court's ruling to dismiss a case filed in Montana, where plaintiffs sought to challenge President Donald J. Trump's executive orders to unleash American energy, declare a national energy emergency, and to reinvigorate America's clean coal industry. Quote, "The appellate court unanimously affirmed what the district court said months ago. The plaintiffs lacked standing to bring this suit because they did not establish that the executive orders caused any injury or that any injury could be redressed by the courts," end quote, said Principal Deputy Assistant Attorney General Adam Gustafson of the Justice Department's Environment and Natural Resources Division. Quote, "Working with our partner agencies, ENRD is on the front lines of advancing the president's energy directives, using America's abundant natural resources to our benefit, including having clean and healthy air and water," end quote. 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

0: Here's a look at your Weather Command forecast. Tonight, partly cloudy, patchy fog after midnight, lows in the lower 40s, northeast winds up to 10 miles per hour, shifting to the east after midnight. Tomorrow, partly sunny, patchy fog in the morning, chance of rain in the morning, then chance of rain showers and slight chance of thunderstorms in the afternoon, highs in the lower 70s, southeast winds up to 10 miles per hour, shifting to the southwest in the afternoon. Chance of precipitation is 50%.
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0: when your parents punished you by sending you to your room? Funny how now that's the only place you want to be. Well, thanks for bringing us along.
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0: So I guess we've always known this, but girls do like school better than boys. You know, girls enjoy that social aspect way more than a boy does. Those long periods of being very confined, boys can't handle that. And they prefer to be active and tend to be less social than girls. Me, though, I must have been a different girl because I didn't really like going to school. And I needed to be outside absolutely all the time. I still feel that way.
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1: 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I sleep with the fan on absolutely all the time, in cold weather, in warm weather, in super hot weather, and sometimes it's super hot. I have two fans on me, but they say to use a fan if you can't sleep. That's why I do it. 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
0: Here's a look at your Weather Command forecast. Tonight, partly cloudy, patchy fog after midnight, lows in the lower 40s, northeast winds up to 10 miles per hour, shifting to the east after midnight. Tomorrow, partly sunny, patchy fog in the morning, chance of rain in the morning, then chance of rain showers and slight chance of thunderstorms in the afternoon, highs in the lower 70s, southeast winds up to 10 miles per hour, shifting to the southwest in the afternoon. Chance of precipitation is 50%.
4: Show. Michigan's 69-63 win over UConn. There's still plenty of noise about how the Wolverines bought that title. Somehow cheated. Now, Michigan's football team may have cheated to win their natty, not the basketball team. You don't have to like the men of Michigan, but you do have to respect them.
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0: 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It was not just any house. 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He's okay.
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1: ABC News, I'm Dave Packer. Ballots are still being counted in California. Still not clear which two candidates will advance to the governor's race in November. In the race for L.A. mayor, it's projected that Karen Bass will head to a runoff in November. We don't know if she'll face Spencer Pratt or Nithya Raman. After four attempts, the House approved a war powers resolution that would halt the U.S. military action against Iran, defying President Trump. Democratic Congressman Gregory Meeks after the vote.
2: The Constitution says only Congress can determine when we go to war. This Congress, this House of Representatives today spoke for the American people.
1: The resolution now heads to the Senate. Israel and Lebanon have reached an agreement on the implementation of a ceasefire, according to a joint statement. Under the agreement, Hezbollah fighters will have to leave the southern border with Israel and go back north. This is ABC News.
3: The annual Bear Paw Marathon is on Saturday, June 6th. For the first time, the entire marathon will be ran on pavement. This has necessitated a change to the start of the marathon. Past president of the Havre Chamber of Commerce, Courtney Helmers, tells us more.
4: The marathon course will actually start within the Rocky Boys Reservation. And so we are very excited for this partnership with the tribe.
3: You can still register to run in the marathon, half marathon, or the 5K by visiting bearpawmarathon.com. The City of Havre Public Works Department is starting to grade alleys. Trevor Mork, City of Havre Public Works Director, offers some tips on how you can assist the city in this process.
5: We are trying to get out there and grade some alleys. One difficulty that we have been facing is some crowded right-of-way space. General rule of thumb, it is a 20-foot right-of-way from utility poles across the alleyway. So if you can keep vehicles, we want to keep vehicles out of that area for the safety and protection of your private property.
3: You can keep up with public works on the City of Havre website.
6: Governor Greg Gianforte announced Tuesday that Janicki Industries selected Great Falls for the site of an $800 million manufacturing campus expected to create 1,000 good-paying jobs. Janicki Industries is a privately owned engineering and manufacturing company founded in 1993 with more than three decades of experience in advanced composites, precision machining, and metal fabrication. John Janicki announced the company is expanding to Montana and is purchasing 180 acres of shovel-ready land within the AgriTech Park, with construction expected to begin in July 2026 and the first phase of the campus anticipated to open by the end of 2027. Within the first 5 years, Janicki expects to create 1,000 jobs, with total employment exceeding 2,000 jobs once campus construction is complete. This has been a production of New Media Broadcasters.
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6: Here's a look at your Weather Command forecast. Tonight, partly cloudy, patchy fog after midnight, lows in the lower 40s, northeast winds up to 10 miles per hour, shifting to the east after midnight. Tomorrow, partly sunny, patchy fog in the morning, chance of rain in the morning, then chance of rain showers and slight chance of thunderstorms in the afternoon, highs in the lower 70s, southeast winds up to 10 miles per hour, shifting to the southwest in the afternoon. Chance of precipitation is 50%.
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0: You know, I'm a huge Michael Jackson fan, huge Jackson 5 fan. I love all their music, and I love Tito Jackson as well. But Tito Jackson's son most recently took to social media talking about his father lived his life by being, quote, told by everyone that he was worthless without your younger brother, end quote. 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

a.m. or 6 p.m. We've got your favorite songs round the clock. 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

0: Justin Bieber and Daisy's right there. So listen up, everyone that plays video games. And believe it or not, 90% of children play video games. 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It's often necessary to fail in order to do better. And video games teach kids how to try again and again and again. And especially if I play a video game, I try many times.
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3: Here's a look at your Weather Command forecast. Tonight, partly cloudy, patchy fog after midnight, lows in the lower 40s, northeast winds up to 10 miles per hour, shifting to the east after midnight. Tomorrow, partly sunny, patchy fog in the morning, chance of rain in the morning, then chance of rain showers and slight chance of thunderstorms in the afternoon, highs in the lower 70s, southeast winds up to 10 miles per hour, shifting to the southwest in the afternoon. Chance of precipitation is 50%.
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1: ABC News, I'm Dave Packer. The House voting to curb the president's powers in Iran, approving a war powers resolution. It took four Republicans joining Democrats to push the resolution over the finish line. President Trump reacting to news that the Iranian army sent missiles and drones to hit Kuwait's airport. He says there's still a ceasefire.
2: And I'd say in that part of the world, ceasefire is when you're shooting in a more moderate manner.
1: Israel and Lebanon have agreed to a new ceasefire, according to a joint statement that includes certain security zones where militants would be banned. The Justice Department scrapping plans for the $1.8 billion so-called anti-weaponization fund after facing bipartisan pushback. But Acting Attorney General Todd Blanche says the part of the settlement with the IRS that protects President Trump and his family from past audits remains unchanged. Jalen Brunson scoring 30 points to lead the New York Knicks to a 105-95 victory over the San Antonio Spurs in tonight's Game 1 of the NBA Finals. This is ABC News.
3: Havers American Legion Riders are hosting their annual Wounded Warriors fundraising poker run on Saturday. Director of the American Legion Riders Post number 11, David Zimmer, explains what a poker run is.
4: Poker run is simply a fundraiser. Typically, you can do it with motorcycles. They do it with horses. They do it with ATVs. Poker run is any run where we get together and we make stops, pick up some cards, and then best hand wins. And there's prizes, etc., stops along the way. And it's just a great time for folks to get together regardless of the vehicle they're using.
3: The poker run starts Saturday morning at the Gallery Lounge in Haver.
5: Tuesday, the United States Senate confirmed Katie Lane as the newest federal district court judge for the District of Montana. Montana Attorney General Austin Knutson said the following: "Congratulations to Katie on her well-deserved confirmation as Montana's newest federal judge. Katie brings a wealth of knowledge and integrity to the bench that will continue to make Montana a great place to live and raise a family. It's been a pleasure to get to know Katie since she first joined my office 5 years ago, and I look forward to welcoming her home to the Treasure State." Previously, Attorney General Knutson appointed Lane as Deputy Solicitor General of Montana. She served in that position from May 2021 to March 2023.
6: Montana Fish, Wildlife, and Parks is asking for proposals from conservation organizations interested in conducting a competitive auction or lottery for 2027 mule deer, elk, mountain goat, antelope, and swan licenses, or a competitive auction for 2027 bighorn sheep and Shiras moose licenses. This is the first year that antelope and swan licenses are available for auction and lottery after Governor Greg Gianforte signed House Bill 330 during the 2025 legislative session. Organizations that demonstrate a commitment to the conservation of the species may submit a proposal to the Montana Fish and Wildlife Commission for a license to be sold by auction or lottery. A proposal considering multiple species will not be considered by the commission. This has been a production of New Media Broadcasters.
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9: Here's a look at your Weather Command forecast. Tonight, partly cloudy, patchy fog after midnight, lows in the lower 40s, northeast winds up to 10 miles per hour, shifting to the east after midnight. Tomorrow, partly sunny, patchy fog in the morning, chance of rain in the morning, then chance of rain showers and slight chance of thunderstorms in the afternoon, highs in the lower 70s, southeast winds up to 10 miles per hour, shifting to the southwest in the afternoon. Chance of precipitation is 50%.
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0: Olivia Rodrigo right there and drop dead. So do you know someone who is constantly posing for selfies? You may want to keep your distance from that person because aggressive personality types pose for more selfies for social media, hoping to induce fear in others. That's what studies suggest. Also, men are generally more assertive in the real world. Women are just aggressive, if not more so, when online, believe it or not.
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0: friendly reminder from us to you. Always make good choices. And it sounds like you're off to a good start. 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

0: 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Some of the most like trusted brands that we use, us travelers use, no one trusts. There's actually fake ones out there that impersonate those travel apps, so be careful.
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3: Tonight, partly cloudy, patchy fog after midnight, lows in the lower 40s, northeast winds up to 10 miles per hour, shifting to the east after midnight. Tomorrow, partly sunny, patchy fog in the morning, chance of rain in the morning, then chance of rain showers and slight chance of thunderstorms in the afternoon, highs in the lower 70s, southeast winds up to 10 miles per hour, shifting to the southwest in the afternoon. Chance of precipitation is 50%.
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0: The measure moves next to the Senate, seen largely as symbolic. In a video shared by White House Deputy Chief of Staff Dan Scavino, President Trump says that he'll instruct his team to start the process to formally nominate Todd Blanche as Attorney General on Thursday. Israel and Lebanon have agreed to a new ceasefire. Under its provisions, Israeli officials say Hezbollah fighters will have to leave the southern border with Israel. They're still counting the votes in the Los Angeles mayor's race, and Steve Hilton, Javier Becerra, and Tom Steyer are leading in the California governor's race. Final results could come next week. This is ABC News.
1: The annual Bear Paw Marathon is on Saturday, June 6th. For the first time, the entire marathon will be ran on pavement. This has necessitated a change to the start of the marathon. Past president of the Havre Chamber of Commerce, Courtney Helmers, tells us more.
2: The marathon course will actually start within the Rocky Boys Reservation. And so we are very excited for this partnership with the tribe.
1: You can still register to run in the marathon, half marathon, or the 5K by visiting bearpawmarathon.com. Last week, Bill Lanier finished his time as a Hill County commissioner. Before he left office, he spoke with new media broadcasters about work being done at the Havre Senior Center.
3: Well, we've cleaned up quite a bit in the last couple of months. Part of the things is we've stored a lot of things over the years that we haven't necessarily needed to. We've gone back, we've shredded a lot of things, and we've followed the state guidelines in document retention.
1: Hill County Commissioners Jake Strissel and Sherry Williams are in the process of selecting Lanier's replacement.
4: On Tuesday, the U.S. Court of Appeals for the Ninth Circuit affirmed a district court's ruling to dismiss a case filed in Montana, where plaintiffs sought to challenge President Donald J. Trump's executive orders to unleash American energy, declare a national energy emergency, and to reinvigorate America's clean coal industry. Quote, "The appellate court unanimously affirmed what the district court said months ago. The plaintiffs lacked standing to bring this suit because they did not establish that the executive orders caused any injury or that any injury could be redressed by the courts," end quote, said Principal Deputy Assistant Attorney General Adam Gustafson of the Justice Department's Environment and Natural Resources Division. Quote, "Working with our partner agencies, ENRD is on the front lines of advancing the president's energy directives, using America's abundant natural resources to our benefit, including having clean and healthy air and water," end quote. This has been a production of New Media Broadcasters.
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4: Here's a look at your Weather Command forecast. Tonight, partly cloudy, patchy fog after midnight, lows in the lower 40s, northeast winds up to 10 miles per hour, shifting to the east after midnight. Tomorrow, partly sunny, patchy fog in the morning, chance of rain in the morning, then chance of rain showers and slight chance of thunderstorms in the afternoon, highs in the lower 70s, southeast winds up to 10 miles per hour, shifting to the southwest in the afternoon. Chance of precipitation is 50%.
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0: trying to come up with a new snappy slogan. How do you like Ready, Set, Radio? No? Okay, well, we're still working on it. In the meantime, have another hit.
1: We'll be happy together when you say Alexa, enable KRYK the first time. 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

0: Hey there, it's Kendall. Let's talk about the five items you must have when traveling. This is advice from a man that's been to every country except for one. I wonder what one, if you can guess the one he's never been to. We'll discuss also picnic foods that are growing in popularity and having a moment, and some that are declining. We'll talk food coming up. Teddy Swims and Maroon 5 too. Thanks for listening.
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14: The U.S. Treasury quietly released its official financial report for 2025. It appears by its own numbers, the U.S. government seems insolvent. It's reported that the Treasury shows about $6 trillion in assets and over

music. So here, have another. Today's best mix of the 90s, 2K, and today. 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

Let's talk picnic foods, items that are having a moment right now. They made the new favorites list. Olives and flatbreads and breadsticks, hummus, chorizo, halloumi, which is a Mediterranean cheese that can be grilled, salami, prosciutto, Spanish tortilla, and focaccia. Very popular right now. Items that are failing the taste test.

0: lost and losing in popularity. Cocktail sausages, Spam, corned beef, sandwich spread, sliced white bread, cheap potato chips, cheese and chutney, cheddar cheese slices, mayo, and potato salad. What do you think?
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21: Here's a look at your Weather Command forecast.
3: Tonight, partly cloudy, patchy fog after midnight, lows in the lower 40s, northeast winds up to 10 miles per hour, shifting to the east after midnight. Tomorrow, partly sunny, patchy fog in the morning, chance of rain in the morning, then chance of rain showers and slight chance of thunderstorms in the afternoon, highs in the lower 70s, southeast winds up to 10 miles per hour, shifting to the southwest in the afternoon. Chance of precipitation is 50%.
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0: That's Sabrina. I'm Kendall, and the playlist continues next. Don't go anywhere. Harry Styles in your future, Kelly Clarkson, and the Chili Peppers, too. Hang out.
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0: The annual Bear Paw Marathon is on Saturday, June 6th. For the first time, the entire marathon will be ran on pavement. This has necessitated a change to the start of the marathon. Past president of the Havre Chamber of Commerce, Courtney Helmers, tells us more.
1: The marathon course will actually start within the Rocky Boys Reservation, and so we are very excited for this partnership with the tribe.
0: You can still register to run in the marathon, half marathon, or the 5K by visiting bearpawmarathon.com. The City of Havre Public Works Department is starting to grade alleys. Trevor Mork, City of Havre Public Works Director, offers some tips on how you can assist the city in this process.
2: We are trying to get out there and grade some alleys. One difficulty that we have been facing is some crowded right-of-way space. General rule of thumb, it is a 20-foot right-of-way from utility poles across the alleyway. So if you can keep vehicles, we want to keep vehicles out of that area for the safety and protection of your private property.
0: You can keep up with public works on the City of Havre website.
3: Governor Greg Gianforte announced Tuesday that Janicki Industries selected Great Falls for the site of an $800 million manufacturing campus expected to create 1,000 good-paying jobs. Janicki Industries is a privately owned engineering and manufacturing company founded in 1993 with more than three decades of experience in advanced composites, precision machining, and metal fabrication. John Janicki announced the company is expanding to Montana and is purchasing 180 acres of shovel-ready land within the AgriTech Park, with construction expected to begin in July 2026 and the first phase of the campus anticipated to open by the end of 2027. Within the first 5 years, Janicki expects to create 1,000 jobs, with total employment exceeding 2,000 jobs once campus construction is complete. 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
3: Here's a look at your Weather Command forecast. Tonight, partly cloudy, patchy fog after midnight, lows in the lower 40s, northeast winds up to 10 miles per hour, shifting to the east after midnight. Tomorrow, partly sunny, patchy fog in the morning, chance of rain in the morning, then chance of rain showers and slight chance of thunderstorms in the afternoon, highs in the lower 70s, southeast winds up to 10 miles per hour, shifting to the southwest in the afternoon. Chance of precipitation is 50%.
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0: 21st, New Media broadcasters and our partners are teaming up to present 5 fantastic prizes to make this Father's Day even more special. 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
3: Here's a look at your Weather Command forecast. Tonight, partly cloudy, patchy fog after midnight, lows in the lower 40s, northeast winds up to 10 miles per hour, shifting to the east after midnight. Tomorrow, partly sunny, patchy fog in the morning, chance of rain in the morning, then chance of rain showers and slight chance of thunderstorms in the afternoon, highs in the lower 70s, southeast winds up to 10 miles per hour, shifting to the southwest in the afternoon. Chance of precipitation is 50%.
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0: 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The difference is our music is better. Like this.
1: Just saying, Alexa, enable KRYK one time. 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And all you say is, Alexa, open KRYK.

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1: The poker run starts Saturday morning at the Gallery Lounge in Haver.
2: Tuesday, the United States Senate confirmed Katie Lane as the newest federal district court judge for the District of Montana. Montana Attorney General Austin Knutson said the following: "Congratulations to Katie on her well-deserved confirmation as Montana's newest federal judge. Katie brings a wealth of knowledge and integrity to the bench that will continue to make Montana a great place to live and raise a family. It's been a pleasure to get to know Katie since she first joined my office 5 years ago, and I look forward to welcoming her home to the Treasure State." Previously, Attorney General Knutson appointed Lane as Deputy Solicitor General of Montana. She served in that position from May 2021 to March 2023.
3: Montana Fish, Wildlife, and Parks is asking for proposals from conservation organizations interested in conducting a competitive auction or lottery for 2027 mule deer, elk, mountain goat, antelope, and swan licenses, or a competitive auction for 2027 bighorn sheep and Shiras moose licenses. This is the first year that antelope and swan licenses are available for auction and lottery after Governor Greg Gianforte signed House Bill 330 during the 2025 legislative session. Organizations that demonstrate a commitment to the conservation of the species may submit a proposal to the Montana Fish and Wildlife Commission for a license to be sold by auction or lottery. A proposal considering multiple species will not be considered by the commission. This has been a production of New Media Broadcasters.
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3: Here's a look at your Weather Command forecast. Tonight, partly cloudy, patchy fog after midnight, lows in the lower 40s, northeast winds up to 10 miles per hour, shifting to the east after midnight. Tomorrow, partly sunny, patchy fog in the morning, chance of rain in the morning, then chance of rain showers and slight chance of thunderstorms in the afternoon, highs in the lower 70s, southeast winds up to 10 miles per hour, shifting to the southwest in the afternoon. Chance of precipitation is 50%.
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0: All right, let's talk about the weirdest things left in Ubers. They release a list every year. This is the 10th annual Lost and Found Index, documenting all the absurd stuff we left in rideshares. Most common things we forgot: phone, wallet, luggage, keys, headphones. But there's a unique list where the real action's at. They shared the list of the 50 oddball things. An ankle monitor on the list, 420 donuts, a sack of marbles, an oxygen tank, a brand new mini fridge, a single red-bottom Louboutin heel, live fish, two trees, a cape with the Statue of Liberty on it, and $200 worth of Temu items.
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0: 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A poll asked, and believe it or not, we were about 50-50 split. I'll tell you about it. 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
10: Here's a look at your Weather Command forecast. Tonight, partly cloudy, patchy fog after midnight, lows in the lower 40s, northeast winds up to 10 miles per hour, shifting to the east after midnight. Tomorrow, partly sunny, patchy fog in the morning, chance of rain in the morning, then chance of rain showers and slight chance of thunderstorms in the afternoon, highs in the lower 70s, southeast winds up to 10 miles per hour, shifting to the southwest in the afternoon. Chance of precipitation is 50%.
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1: ABC News, I'm Dave Packer. The House voting to curb the president's powers in Iran, approving a war powers resolution. It took four Republicans joining Democrats to push the resolution over the finish line. President Trump reacting to news that the Iranian army sent missiles and drones to hit Kuwait's airport. He says there's still a ceasefire.
2: And I'd say in that part of the world, ceasefire is when you're shooting in a more moderate manner.
1: Israel and Lebanon have agreed to a new ceasefire, according to a joint statement that includes certain security zones where militants would be banned. The Justice Department scrapping plans for the $1.8 billion so-called anti-weaponization fund after facing bipartisan pushback. But Acting Attorney General Todd Blanche says the part of the settlement with the IRS that protects President Trump and his family from past audits remains unchanged. Jalen Brunson scoring 30 points to lead the New York Knicks to a 105-95 victory over the San Antonio Spurs in tonight's Game 1 of the NBA Finals. This is ABC News.
3: The annual Bear Paw Marathon is on Saturday, June 6th. For the first time, the entire marathon will be ran on pavement. This has necessitated a change to the start of the marathon. Past president of the Havre Chamber of Commerce, Courtney Helmers, tells us more.
4: The marathon course will actually start within the Rocky Boys Reservation, and so we are very excited for this partnership with the tribe.

0: Governor Greg Gianforte announced Tuesday that Janicki Industries selected Great Falls for the site of an $800 million manufacturing campus expected to create 1,000 good-paying jobs. Janicki Industries is a privately owned engineering and manufacturing company founded in 1993 with more than three decades of experience in advanced composites, precision machining, and metal fabrication. John Janicki announced the company is expanding to Montana and is purchasing 180 acres of shovel-ready land within the Agritech Park, with construction expected to begin in July 2026 and the first phase of the campus anticipated to open by the end of 2027. Within the first 5 years, Janicki expects to create 1,000 jobs, with total employment exceeding 2,000 jobs once campus construction is complete. This has been a production of New Media Broadcasters.
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2: 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Yes, the game was ugly. It proved that they can win ugly. It proved, after running over their first five opponents, they could grind out a tough, nasty win over UConn, a team that was staring down the barrel of a dynasty.
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0: Here's a look at your Weather Command forecast. Tonight, partly cloudy, patchy fog after midnight, lows in the lower 40s, northeast winds up to 10 miles per hour, shifting to the east after midnight. Tomorrow, partly sunny, patchy fog in the morning, chance of rain in the morning, then chance of rain showers and slight chance of thunderstorms in the afternoon, highs in the lower 70s, southeast winds up to 10 miles per hour, shifting to the southwest in the afternoon. Chance of precipitation is 50%.
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That's Lotto. I'm Kendall, and I've got a list of all the things we're looking forward to in June. Also, the most misspelled words across America. Well,

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0: Or maybe it's the voodoo.
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0: I've got.
1: All right, let's talk about what's going on this month. Lots to look forward to with the Stanley Cup Finals going on. The NBA Finals have begun. The French Open Tournament runs through June 7th. Golf's U.S. Open Tournament kicks off later this month. And the UFC White House event, UFC Freedom 250, going down June 14th. We have the first official day of summer on the 21st. And a ton of movies hitting theaters, like Masters of the Universe, Scary Movie 6, Steven Spielberg's Disclosure Day, Toy Story 5, of course, and Supergirl. So, yay, June.
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3: The U.S. Treasury quietly released its official financial report for 2025. It appears by its own numbers, the U.S. government seems insolvent. It's reported that the Treasury shows about $6 trillion in assets and over $47 trillion

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7: Here's a look at your Weather Command forecast. Tonight, partly cloudy, patchy fog after midnight, lows in the lower 40s, northeast winds up to 10 miles per hour, shifting to the east after midnight. Tomorrow, partly sunny, patchy fog in the morning, chance of rain in the morning, then chance of rain showers and slight chance of thunderstorms in the afternoon, highs in the lower 70s, southeast winds up to 10 miles per hour, shifting to the southwest in the afternoon. Chance of precipitation is 50%.
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0: Doing a little dancing indeed. And I've got Somber and One Republic next. 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
1: ABC News, I'm Dave Packer. The War Powers Resolution passed in the House Wednesday after three prior attempts failed. Four Republicans crossed over to help it across the finish line. Indiana Congressman Merlin Stutzman was not one of them.
2: I don't believe that Congress needs to vote on the war because President Trump has it in the confines of the power that he already has.
1: The measure moves next to the Senate, seen largely as symbolic. In a video shared by White House Deputy Chief of Staff Dan Scavino, President Trump says that he'll instruct his team to start the process to formally nominate Todd Blanche as Attorney General on Thursday. Israel and Lebanon have agreed to a new ceasefire. Under its provisions, Israeli officials say Hezbollah fighters will have to leave the southern border with Israel. They're still counting the votes in the Los Angeles mayor's race, and Steve Hilton, Javier Becerra, and Tom Steyer are leading in the California governor's race. Final results could come next week. This is ABC News.
3: Havers American Legion riders are hosting their annual Wounded Warriors fundraising poker run on Saturday. Director of the American Legion Riders Post number 11, David Zimmer, explains what a poker run is.
4: Poker run is simply a fundraiser. Typically, you can do it with motorcycles. They do it with horses. They do it with ATVs. Poker run is any run where we get together and we make stops, pick up some cards, and then best hand wins. And there's prizes, etc., stops along the way. And it's just a great time for folks to get together regardless of the vehicle they're using.
3: The poker run starts Saturday morning at the Gallery Lounge in Haver.
5: Tuesday, the United States Senate confirmed Katie Lane as the newest federal district court judge for the District of Montana. Montana Attorney General Austin Knutson said the following: "Congratulations to Katie on her well-deserved confirmation as Montana's newest federal judge. Katie brings a wealth of knowledge and integrity to the bench that will continue to make Montana a great place to live and raise a family. It's been a pleasure to get to know Katie since she first joined my office 5 years ago, and I look forward to welcoming her home to the Treasure State." Previously, Attorney General Knutson appointed Lane as Deputy Solicitor General of Montana.

0: proposal to the Montana Fish and Wildlife Commission for a license to be sold by auction or lottery. A proposal considering multiple species will not be considered by the commission. This has been a production of New Media Broadcasters.
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2: Here's a look at your Weather Command forecast. Tonight, partly cloudy, patchy fog after midnight, lows in the lower 40s, northeast winds up to 10 miles per hour, shifting to the east after midnight. Tomorrow, partly sunny, patchy fog in the morning, chance of rain in the morning, then chance of rain showers and slight chance of thunderstorms in the afternoon, highs in the lower 70s, southeast winds up to 10 miles per hour, shifting to the southwest in the afternoon. Chance of precipitation is 50%.
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Why was a man banned from all Six Flags parks for life? And celebrities who have saved lives. We'll dive in. Here's Alex Warren and Fever Dream.

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9: Here's a look at your Weather Command forecast. Tonight, partly cloudy, patchy fog after midnight, lows in the lower 40s, northeast winds up to 10 miles per hour, shifting to the east after midnight. Tomorrow, partly sunny, patchy fog in the morning, chance of rain in the morning, then chance of rain showers and slight chance of thunderstorms in the afternoon, highs in the lower 70s, southeast winds up to 10 miles per hour, shifting to the southwest in the afternoon. Chance of precipitation is 50%.
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1: ABC News, I'm Sherry Preston. For the first time, Congress has approved a war powers resolution that would halt U.S. military action in Iran, the House passing it along party lines, but four Republicans moving over to approve it as well. The resolution is mostly symbolic and is expected to have little effect on the conflict. Israel and Lebanon have agreed to a new ceasefire that includes a series of security zones where Hezbollah militants would be banned. Israeli Ambassador Yaakov Leiter.
2: If Hezbollah is intent on disrupting the ceasefire, the result is going to be on them.
1: Hezbollah was not included in the discussions. The price of oil ticking up again, global trading near $100 a barrel. The Ebola outbreak in Central Africa is still growing, but the head of the World Health Organization says the response is catching up. The suspect in the Bakersfield, California hostage standoff has been identified. He's a registered sex offender who had apparently been angry about a prior conviction. This is ABC News.
3: The annual Bear Paw Marathon is on Saturday, June 6th. For the first time, the entire marathon will be ran on pavement. This has necessitated a change to the start of the marathon. Past president of the Havre Chamber of Commerce, Courtney Helmers, tells us more.
4: The marathon course will actually start within the Rocky Boys Reservation. And so we are very excited for this partnership with the tribe.
3: You can still register to run in the marathon, half marathon, or the 5K by visiting bearpawmarathon.com. The City of Havre Public Works Department is starting to grade alleys. Trevor Mork, City of Havre Public Works Director, offers some tips on how you can assist the city in this process.
5: We are trying to get out there and grade some alleys. One difficulty that we have been facing is some crowded right-of-way space. General rule of thumb, it is a 20-foot right-of-way from utility poles across the alleyway. So if you can keep vehicles, we want to keep vehicles out of that area for the safety and protection of your private property.
3: You can keep up with public works on the City of Havre website.
6: Governor Greg Gianforte announced Tuesday that Janicki Industries selected Great Falls for the site of an $800 million manufacturing campus expected to create 1,000 good-paying jobs. Janicki Industries is a privately owned engineering and manufacturing company founded in 1993 with more than three decades of experience in advanced composites, precision machining, and metal fabrication. John Janicki announced the company is expanding to Montana and is purchasing 180 acres of shovel-ready land within the AgriTech Park, with construction expected to begin in July 2026 and the first phase of the campus anticipated to open by the end of 2027. Within the first 5 years, Janicki expects to create 1,000 jobs with total

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3: Here's a look at your Weather Command forecast. Tonight, partly cloudy, patchy fog after midnight, lows in the lower 40s, northeast winds up to 10 miles per hour, shifting to the east after midnight. Tomorrow, partly sunny, patchy fog in the morning, chance of rain in the morning, then chance of rain showers and slight chance of thunderstorms in the afternoon, highs in the lower 70s, southeast winds up to 10 miles per hour, shifting to the southwest in the afternoon. Chance of precipitation is 50%.
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0: 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We've been certified as the number one hit music station and the winner of this year's All Your Favorite Songs Award. 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

0: Samba right there. Homewrecker is on. Bernie with you. Thank you for stopping by. Appreciate you being here. On a Wednesday, June the 3rd, 2026, a village in New York's Long Island facing an unusual mayoral election where none of the candidates are registered to run for office. Now they have to do a write-in election. Here are some of the residents of the village talking about how the bizarre the situation is that they have to do a write-in election.
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3: Here's a look at your Weather Command forecast. Tonight, partly cloudy, patchy fog after midnight, lows in the lower 40s, northeast winds up to 10 miles per hour, shifting to the east after midnight. Tomorrow, partly sunny, patchy fog in the morning, chance of rain in the morning, then chance of rain showers and slight chance of thunderstorms in the afternoon, highs in the lower 70s, southeast winds up to 10 miles per hour, shifting to the southwest in the afternoon. Chance of precipitation is 50%.
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0: Forever Young, Ava Max is on there. And Bernie with you. Thank you for stopping by. Ella Langley is on the way.
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2: The annual Bear Paw Marathon is on Saturday, June 6th. 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Past president of the Havre Chamber of Commerce, Courtney Helmers, tells us more.
3: The marathon course will actually start within the Rocky Boys Reservation. And so we are very excited for this partnership with the tribe.
2: You can still register to run in the marathon, half marathon, or the 5K by visiting bearpawmarathon.com. The City of Havre Public Works Department is starting to grade alleys. Trevor Mork, City of Havre Public Works Director, offers some tips on how you can assist the city in this process.
4: We are trying to get out there and grade some alleys. One difficulty that we have been facing is some crowded right-of-way space. General rule of thumb, it is a 20-foot right-of-way from utility poles across the alleyway. So if you can keep vehicles, we want to keep vehicles out of that area for the safety and protection of your private property.
2: You can keep up with public works on the City of Havre website.
5: Governor Greg Gianforte announced Tuesday that Janicki Industries selected Great Falls for the site of an $800 million manufacturing campus expected to create 1,000 good-paying jobs. Janicki Industries is a privately owned engineering and manufacturing company founded in 1993 with more than three decades of experience in advanced composites, precision machining, and metal fabrication. John Janicki announced the company is expanding to Montana and is purchasing 180 acres of shovel-ready land within the Agritech Park, with construction expected to begin in July 2026 and the first phase of the campus anticipated to open by the end of 2027. Within the first 5 years, Janicki expects to create 1,000 jobs, with total employment exceeding 2,000 jobs once campus construction is complete. 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

Olivia Dean is on right there. It's Bernie with you. Thank you for stopping by. We're all set to go around entertainment. We'll do that with a download coming up. BTS is on now. Latest from them is called Swim.

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1: Well, good morning. Welcome to Thursday. Here's what's going on. Tom Holland has never hosted Saturday Night Live. He has a reason for not doing so. He told Amy Poehler on her podcast that it's his dyslexia that keeps him from hosting. His quote, "I'm just so petrified at the concept of trying to read cue cards. Then they change." He says that reading out loud trips him up and then he freezes. Paul Rudd may have landed himself into some trouble. He recently revealed that he auctioned off tickets to attend the world premiere of Avengers Doomsday without asking Marvel. He told Jimmy Fallon that someone paid $100,000. And that's what's going on. Let's make it a great day. And that's the download.
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9: 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I'm staying in room 22, and I was wondering if there was anyone I could chat with about my sheets. They seem to be making me just really itchy.
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0: you're sad, the lyrics pick you up. And when it's payday, you go shopping. Yeah, we understand. 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

0: Intentions. Justin Bieber is on there. What is up? Hi there, Bernie with you. Thank you for stopping by. There is a new study that trying to answer this big question. What does it mean to actually have good mental health? They asked researchers from 122 experts in 26 countries in 11 different fields, including psychology and medicine and sociology, even theology. And despite all of those backgrounds, they agreed on six key things that matter most. Here's the six things: having meaning and purpose, life satisfaction, self-acceptance, connection with others, autonomy, and happiness. Experts say that when it comes down to it, the autonomy and safety are the most important factors. Happiness more of a destination than a starting point. But yeah, that's what it's going to take for a good, to have good mental health. Those six factors, according to all of those people. Do you have that? Are you a good mental health person?
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7: Here's a look at your Weather Command forecast. Tonight, partly cloudy, patchy fog after midnight, lows in the lower 40s, northeast winds up to 10 miles per hour, shifting to the east after midnight. Tomorrow, partly sunny, patchy fog in the morning, chance of rain in the morning, then chance of rain showers and slight chance of thunderstorms in the afternoon, highs in the lower 70s, southeast winds up to 10 miles per hour, shifting to the southwest in the afternoon. Chance of precipitation is 50%.
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0: Opalite is on right there. It's Taylor Swift's Anna Burnie with you. 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
1: ABC News, I'm Sherry Preston. For the first time since the 1970s, the new world screw worm has been confirmed in the U.S. The parasite found in a calf in Texas.
2: One major concern is the beef industry, which is already struggling. Beef prices are up 13% in the last year. One factor? Fewer cattle. The U.S. cattle herd is at a 75-year low because of extreme weather, high feed costs, and industry consolidation. The screw worm could make matters worse.
1: ABC's Andrea Fujii. For the first time since the president ordered a tax on Iran, the House has passed a resolution to rein in his war powers. Four Republicans breaking ranks, joining with all the Democrats and voting yes. Israel and Lebanon agreeing to a ceasefire, but that has not stopped Israel and Hezbollah from launching new attacks in southern Lebanon. The IPO for SpaceX now set for next week. The price of a share will be initially set at $135. This is ABC News.
3: Havers American Legion riders are hosting their annual Wounded Warriors fundraising poker run on Saturday. Director of the American Legion Riders Post number 11, David Zimmer, explains what a poker run is.
4: Poker run is simply a fundraiser. Typically, you can do it with motorcycles. They do it with horses. They do it with ATVs. Poker run is any run where we get together and we make stops, pick up some cards, and then best hand wins. And there's prizes, etc., stops along the way. And it's just a great time for folks to get together regardless of the vehicle they're using.
3: The poker run starts Saturday morning at the Gallery Lounge in Haver.
5: Tuesday, the United States Senate confirmed Katie Lane as the newest federal district court judge for the District of Montana. Montana Attorney General Austin Knutson said the following. Congratulations to Katie on her well-deserved confirmation as Montana's newest federal judge. Katie brings a wealth of knowledge and integrity to the bench that will continue to make Montana a great place to live and raise a family. It's been a pleasure to get to know Katie since she first joined my office 5 years ago, and I look forward to welcoming her home to the Treasure State. Previously, Attorney General Knutson appointed Lane as Deputy Solicitor General of Montana. She served in that position from May 2021 to March 2023.
6: Montana Fish, Wildlife, and Parks is asking for proposals from conservation organizations interested in conducting a competitive auction or lottery for 2027 mule deer, elk, mountain goat, antelope, and swan licenses, or a competitive auction for 2027 bighorn sheep and Shiras moose licenses. This is the first year that antelope and swan licenses are available for auction and lottery after Governor Greg Gianforte signed House Bill 330 during the 2025 legislative session. Organizations that demonstrate a commitment to the conservation of the species may submit a proposal to the Montana Fish and Wildlife Commission for a license to be sold by auction or lottery. A proposal considering multiple species will not be considered by the commission. This has been a production of New Media Broadcasters.
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10: Now for a look at your Weather Command forecast. Today will be partly sunny with a slight chance of rain showers at 50%, with highs in the lower 70s and southwest winds up to 10 miles per hour. Tonight will be mostly clear with the lows in the mid 40s and west winds 5 to 15 miles per hour. Friday will be sunny with highs in the upper 70s and southwest winds 5 to 15 miles per hour.

Iris from the Goo Goo Dolls and Bernie with you. Thank you for stopping by. Hanging out with you on a Thursday. Music from Alex Warren straight ahead. Madonna and Sabrina Carpenter coming. Here's Maroon 5.

0: get paid real money while you listen to your favorite songs? 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
1: Say, Alexa, enable KRYK. And from that day on, whenever you say, Alexa, open KRYK, you've got a best friend forever.
2: They say the holy water's watered down, and this town's lost its faith. Our colors will fade eventually, so if our time is running out, day after day, we'll make the mundane a masterpiece. Oh my, my, oh my, my love, I take one look at you.

0: Then I want to talk about
1: Madonna and Sabrina Carpenter. It's called Bring Your Love. And Bernie with you. Thank you for stopping by on a Thursday. Pretty cool story out of Detroit where a French priest ran down an 18-year-old suspect who was accused of stealing a car before crashing it outside of St. Joseph's Shrine in Detroit. This is Reverend Canon Jean-Baptiste Commons. He was in his clerical attire when he saw the guy running from the scene, kicked into crime fighter mode, chased the guy, then held him there until police arrived. Here he is telling his own story.
2: Grabbed him, put him down. He was resisting a lot, trying to run away, definitely. And I had to, unfortunately, give him a few punches and hurt my hand a little bit. Nothing major, but making sure that there was no threat, since I didn't know if he had a gun, if he had a weapon. It was definitely suspicious behavior. And as soon as I had the police officers take care of this gentleman, I rushed back to the lady, make sure she needed the anointing of the six, blessing or something. I was there, too, with the medics. Had to do my prayers as usual and have dinner with the community.
3: Wow. Just another day.
1: Just another day in the D. That is a great tagline for the end of the story. Other cool priestly taglines for this. You've just been blessed. I like that.
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morning for a Thursday. And Bernie with you. Thank you for stopping by. Music from Olivia Dean in just a few minutes. Justin Bieber on the way as well. TLC is on now. No Scrubs on a Thursday.

0: when your parents punished you by sending you to your room? Funny how now that's the only place you want to be. Well, thanks for bringing us along.
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0: Justin Bieber right there, called Daisies, and Bernie with you. Thank you for stopping by. Up and running for a Thursday. Appreciate you being here. We'll go in just a few minutes with music from Olivia Rodrigo, her song called Drop Dead on the way. Plus, we'll hear from Paul Russell. Little Boo Thing on the way. Hang out.
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3: Now for a look at your Weather Command forecast. Today will be partly sunny with a slight chance of rain showers at 50%, with highs in the lower 70s and southwest winds up to 10 miles per hour. Tonight will be mostly clear with the lows in the mid 40s and west winds 5 to 15 miles per hour. Friday will be sunny with highs in the upper 70s and southwest winds 5 to 15 miles per hour and gusts to 30.
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0: Lil Boothang is on right there. It's Paul Russell and Bernie with you on a Thursday. Appreciate you stopping by here. In just a few minutes, we'll hear music from Taylor Swift, who announced the other day that she has a new song coming to the Toy Story 5 soundtrack that's out in just a couple of weeks. The song is out Friday. The movie is out in a couple of weeks. We'll hear from Taylor Swift, her song called Elizabeth Taylor, straight ahead.
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2: ABC News, I'm Sherry Preston. The president this morning calling four Republicans who voted in favor of a war powers resolution in the House grandstanders. Those four votes, along with all the Democrats, enough to pass the resolution for the first time since the war with Iran began. Some worries among ranchers after a parasite that hasn't been seen in the U.S. since the 1970s was confirmed in a calf in South Texas. The New World screwworm devastated the Texas cattle industry 50 years ago, but Agriculture Secretary Brooke Rollins says
3: this pest does not cause any sort of a food safety issue. It is not a disease, but simply an insect that feeds on living tissues. Animals treated early enough will recover and are safe to enter the food supply system.
2: The ranch where it was found is under quarantine. There are concerns it could push up beef prices. And the New York Knicks go to San Antonio and come back to beat the Spurs in Game 1 of the NBA Finals. Game 2 is tomorrow night in San Antonio. This is ABC News.
4: Chinook's grand reopening of the public pool is on June 8th. Heather DePriest of the Friends of the Pool and Park Foundation dives into what you can expect from the event.
5: So we're planning a grand reopening celebration on June 18th, and this will be happening whether or not the pool is fully open at that time. 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
4: You can find out more about this event and future ones held by the Friends of the Pool and Park by visiting chinookfriends.org.
6: A new campground at the John and Nancy Owen Fishing Access Site on the Bitterroot River near Stevensville will open Friday, June 5th, expanding public access to the area. The campground includes four basic campsites and a restroom facility with amenities such as picnic tables and fire pits. All sites are first come, first served. In 2021, the owner of the neighboring Fort Owen Ranch donated 6.25 acres to Montana Fish, Wildlife, and Parks for the campground expansion. Other recent site improvements include dedicated boat trailer parking and a new vault toilet to support the popular river access. The John and Nancy Owen FAS also offers a gravel boat launch, shoreline fishing, and day-use parking for passenger vehicles. Hunters who want to hunt deer on the Marias River Wildlife Management Area southwest of Shelby in Hunting District 406 must apply and submit their application online during the month of June. Applicants must apply for one specific archery or one specific rifle hunt period. There are three archery hunt periods, each lasting approximately 2 weeks, three general season hunt periods lasting approximately 1 week each, and two antlered buck permit hunt periods, each lasting 1 week. Applicants for the two antlered buck permit hunt periods must already possess either a 40650 or a 40651 antlered buck permit. Hunters can submit applications through June 30th. All drawing applicants must be submitted electronically online either on the FWP webpage or at any FWP regional office. This has been a production of New Media Broadcasters.
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0: Now for a look at your Weather Command forecast. Today will be partly sunny with a slight chance of rain showers at 50%, with highs in the lower 70s and southwest winds up to 10 miles per hour. Tonight will be mostly clear with the lows in the mid 40s and west winds 5 to 15 miles per hour. Friday will be sunny with highs in the upper 70s and southwest winds 5 to 15 miles per hour and gusts to 30.
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Hosey right there, Two Sweets is on. And Bernie with you, Somber in just a few minutes. The Lumineers on the way. Plus, we're all set to go. Around Entertainment, we'll do that. And why Tom Holland will not host Saturday Night Live coming up. Here's Alex Warren.

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0: take this moment to thank your boss for playing us in your workplace. It's the best decision they've ever made. 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
1: 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And from that day forward, just say, Alexa, open KRYK.

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1: Well, good morning. Welcome to Thursday. Here's what's going on. Tom Holland has never hosted Saturday Night Live. He has a reason for not doing so. He told Amy Poehler on her podcast that it's his dyslexia that keeps him from hosting. His quote, "I'm just so petrified at the concept of trying to read cue cards. Then they change." He says that reading out loud trips him up and then he freezes. Paul Rudd may have landed himself into some trouble. He recently revealed that he auctioned off tickets to attend the world premiere of Avengers Doomsday without asking Marvel. He told Jimmy Fallon that someone paid $100,000. And that's what's going on. Let's make it a great day. And that's a download.
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1: Say, Alexa, enable KRYK. And from that day on, whenever you say, Alexa, open KRYK, you got a best friend forever.

There is a new study that trying to answer this big question, what does it mean to actually have good mental health? They asked researchers from 122 experts in 26 countries in 11 different fields, including psychology and medicine and sociology, even theology. And despite all of those backgrounds, they agreed on six key things that matter most. Here's the six things: having meaning and purpose, life satisfaction, self-acceptance, connection with others, autonomy,

0: important factors. Happiness more of a destination than a starting point. But yeah, that's what it's going to take for a good, to have good mental health. Those six factors, according to all of those people. Do you have that? Are you a good mental health person?
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7: Today will be partly sunny with a slight

0: chance of rain showers at 50%, with highs in the lower 70s and southwest winds up to 10 miles per hour. Tonight will be mostly clear with the lows in the mid 40s and west winds 5 to 15 miles per hour. Friday will be sunny with highs in the upper 70s and southwest winds 5 to 15 miles per hour and gusts to 30.
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2: 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There's still plenty of noise about how the Wolverines bought that title. Somehow cheated. Now, Michigan's football team may have cheated to win their natty, not the basketball team. You don't have to like the men of Michigan, but you do have to respect them.
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0: Pink Pony Club right there. It's Chaperone. 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
1: ABC News, I'm Shiri Preston. Hezbollah has rejected the latest ceasefire agreement reached between Israel and Lebanon, saying anything less than Israel leaving Lebanon for good would be considered a surrender. The deal would ban Hezbollah from a series of security zones in southern Lebanon. The House of Representatives telling the president he needs congressional approval to proceed with the war against Iran.
2: Lawmakers on Capitol Hill delivering a rebuke to the president. Four Republicans siding with Democrats as the House voted to direct President Trump to either withdraw forces or get approval from Congress to continue the war. It's a largely symbolic vote with little chance of passing the Senate. The White House brushing it off, saying President Trump will continue to protect our national security using his constitutional authority as commander-in-chief.
1: ABC's Karen Waugh fears of higher beef prices as a parasitic fly known as the New World Screw Worm is detected in a U.S. calf for the first time in 50 years. This is ABC News.
3: The Bear Paw Marathon is happening on June 6th. Courtney Helmers, prior president of the Havre Chamber of Commerce, discusses some of the changes being made this year.
4: So this year we did make the decision to try and move the course onto all pavement. So we will be running on Beaver Creek Highway, Secondary Highway 234, the whole way. And the reason for that decision was feedback from other participants, as well as our first aid and safety personnel.
3: You can find more details about the Bear Paw Marathon on the City of Havre's website. Upcoming construction on Beaver Creek Highway necessitates having pilot cars to guide people through. City of Havre Public Works Director Trevor Mork breaks down the logistics.
5: Leaving Beaver Creek Park on Montana Route 234, the Beaver Creek Highway, there will be piloting stations. So stage at those areas. There will be five. Please park at those areas and wait for a pilot car to direct traffic.
3: You can find more details about this and upcoming construction projects by visiting the City of Havre's website.
6: Republican United States Senator Tim Sheehy on Wednesday released the following statement after the Department of Justice charged two researchers, Vincent Munster and Claude Quay, from Rocky Mountain Library in Hamilton, Montana, with conspiracy to smuggle monkeypox into the United States and giving false statements to federal law enforcement. Quote, "This announcement by DOJ is exactly why I called for the Department of Health and Human Services to investigate the security protocols at Rocky Mountain Laboratory. Allowing foreign nationals to smuggle dangerous viruses into the United States puts at risk the safety and well-being of the American people, and in this case, in particular, hardworking Montanans. These two scientists lied to CBP and betrayed the public's trust, and I'm glad to see the Department of Justice taking action to hold them accountable. I will keep fighting to deliver the answers Montana families deserve." End quote, said Senator Sheehy. This has been a production of New Media Broadcasters.
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9: Now for a look at your Weather Command forecast. Today will be partly sunny with a slight chance of rain showers at 50%, with highs in the lower 70s and southwest winds up to 10 miles per hour. Tonight will be mostly clear with the lows in the mid 40s and west winds 5 to 15 miles per hour. Friday will be sunny with highs in the upper 70s and southwest winds 5 to 15 miles per hour and gusts to 30.
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0: Sienna Spiro die on this hill. Shia LaBeouf was arrested earlier this year during Mardi Gras in New Orleans. He allegedly in the early morning hours became aggressive inside a French Quarter bar, and after staff tried to remove him, he allegedly used homophobic slurs and punched two men outside of the bar. So he has now pled guilty to 3 counts of simple battery in connection with that altercation. He has received a suspended 6-month sentence and 2 years of probation for the charges. 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
1: The U.S. Treasury quietly released its official financial report for 2025. It appears by its own numbers, the U.S. government seems insolvent. It's reported that the Treasury shows about $6 trillion in assets and over $47 trillion in liabilities. 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

0: Miles Smith with Stargazing. Happy belated birthday to Miles. He turned 28 years old yesterday. He is getting ready to release his debut album. It's called My Mess, My Heart, My Life, and it will be out on June 19th.
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3: Now for a look at your Weather Command forecast. Today will be partly sunny with a slight chance of rain showers at 50%, with highs in the lower 70s and southwest winds up to 10 miles per hour. Tonight will be mostly clear with the lows in the mid 40s and west winds 5 to 15 miles per hour. Friday will be sunny with highs in the upper 70s and southwest winds 5 to 15 miles per hour and gusts to 30.
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0: And now, a friendly reminder from us to you. Always make good choices. 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

0: Teddy swims, lose control. 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
2: ABC News, I'm Sherry Preston. It's been nearly a week since U.S. and Iranian negotiators reached a tentative agreement to extend the ceasefire by 60 days and start a new round of talks on Iran's nuclear program. Still, there's been nothing since then, even though President Trump promises something is coming soon. Hezbollah rejecting a ceasefire agreed to by Israel and Lebanon overnight. The number of Americans applying for unemployment benefits unexpectedly surged last week. ABC's Jim Ryan.
3: Economists expected initial jobless filings to remain steady at around 215,000 in the week ending May 30th. Instead, the figure surged to 225,000 applications. The four-week moving average is less prone to wild fluctuations, but even it rose last week by 6,500 from the week before.
2: Tomorrow we find out monthly numbers for May. The parasite known as the New World Screwworm could drive up beef prices now that it's been found in a calf in deep South Texas. This is ABC News.
4: The Bear Paw Marathon is happening on June 6th. Courtney Helmers, prior president of the Havre Chamber of Commerce, discusses some of the changes being made this year.
5: So this year we did make the decision to try and move the course onto all pavement. So we will be running on Beaver Creek Highway, Secondary Highway 234, the whole way. And the reason for that decision was feedback from other participants, as well as our first aid and safety personnel.
4: You can find more details about the Bear Paw Marathon on the City of Havre's website. The American Legion Riders are hosting their Poker Run fundraiser on June 6th to support wounded warriors. Dave Zimmer, Post 11, discusses how you can register to sign up for the run.
6: So you can register at the gallery the day of the event. We're going to be kickstands up at 8:30. So anytime before then, between 7 and 8:30, you can register. It's $20. And again, if you can do highway speeds legally, please join the ride. It's going to be a good time.
7: A 32-year-old man sustained non-life-threatening injuries during a surprise encounter with a grizzly bear on Thursday, May 28th at approximately 12:45 p.m. on the Grinnell Glacier Trail in Glacier National Park. The incident occurred in a snowfield approximately 3.5 miles up the trail, where the sound of loud rushing water made it difficult for either the man or the bear to detect one another. The bear charged and fractured the man's arm. Nearby hikers responded quickly to assist, and the bear moved away from the area. The hikers provided initial medical aid to the injured man and initiated emergency communication. At approximately 12:51 p.m., park dispatch received an SOS for an injured man who had an encounter with a bear. Park staff and alert were dispatched. Alert transported the man to Logan Health Medical Center in Kalispell. The Grinnell Glacier Trail is temporarily closed and will reopen when deemed appropriate by park staff. For information on trail closures in the park, visit the park's trail status webpage. No further information is available at this time. This has been a production of New Media Broadcasters.
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10: Now for a look at your Weather Command forecast. Today will be partly sunny with a slight chance of rain showers at 50%, with highs in the lower 70s and southwest winds up to 10 miles per hour. Tonight will be mostly clear with the lows in the mid 40s and west winds 5 to 15 miles per hour. Friday will be sunny with highs in the upper 70s and southwest winds 5 to 15 miles per hour and gusts to 30.
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0: Taylor Swift, Elizabeth Taylor. Tomorrow's the big day. Her new song, I Knew It, I Knew You, for Disney Pixar's Toy Story 5 will be out. There are three versions, the original studio version, the acoustic version, and the piano version. She posted about it saying, I've always dreamed of getting to write for these characters who I've adored since I was a five-year-old kid watching the first Toy Story movie. I fell instantly in love with Toy Story 5 when I was lucky enough to see it in its early stages, and I wrote this song as soon as I got home from the screening. I Knew It, I Knew You, out tomorrow, and the movie in theaters June 19th. With Father's Day right around the corner, save big at Lowe's and get a free Select Craftsman power tool when you buy a Select V20 battery kit. 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
8: Now for a look at your Weather Command forecast. Today will be partly sunny with a slight chance of rain showers at 50%, with highs in the lower 70s and southwest winds up to 10 miles per hour. Tonight will be mostly clear with the lows in the mid 40s and west winds 5 to 15 miles per hour. Friday will be sunny with highs in the upper 70s and southwest winds 5 to 15 miles per hour and gusts to 30.

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1: 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He's getting ready to kick off the Wanted Man Tour July 7th in Pittsburgh.
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3: Welcome to Insight with New Media Broadcasters. I'm Joshua Weiss. Today we sat down with the past president of the Havre Chamber of Commerce, Courtney Helmers, to discuss specifics about the upcoming Bear Paw Marathon on June 6th, including how the course has changed in response to feedback and additional activities that are available at the finish line. So in the past, with the previous Bear Paw Marathons, the finish line has been at MSU Northern, but for this year, you're changing it up. Could you dive into specifics on why, and also any other general feedback that you've taken in from the years that you've been doing the marathon, and how that applies to this upcoming one?
4: So this year, we are moving the finish line to Pepin Park. We loved our location at MSU Northern, and we've appreciated our partnership with them for the years in the past. Just as we were working through logistics and safety with the Montana Department of Transportation and the City of Havre and all the other organizations, it just worked out best to finish in a different location, due to having it finish at Northern would have to cross the emergency route, and we need to keep those open for our community. So our thought was the least impact for our community, and with all the safety considerations that we could have. Also, Pepin Park is close to our downtown community where a lot of our businesses are located. And from a chamber perspective, that's something we want to showcase too. We want people to see our community and visit our businesses and our restaurants, and having it close to Pepin Park is going to give people an opportunity to see a little more of the downtown area.
3: You mentioned previously as well how the finish line is going to be more of an event this year and more of something that people can look forward to as opposed to just, you know, waiting for the results. Could you dive a little bit more into how that's going to change and like what activities are going to be on display?
4: Yeah, this is something we're really excited about this year. We've had a lot of interest in making the finish line more of an event. And we have several food vendors this year that will be at Pepin Park. And we have a variety of offerings, different food, coffee, just multiple vendors. I think we have over 5, 6, 7

0: the great thing. People can come down and visit those businesses, and then also cheer on the runners and just create a really positive and encouraging environment and welcome everyone to Havre and cheer on the locals too.
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1: ABC News, I'm Sherry Preston. Former National Security Advisor John Bolton has agreed to plead guilty to retaining and transmitting classified documents. ABC's Catherine Falder says Bolton was indicted by a grand jury in October of last year.
2: We do expect him to enter this plea at some point, which obviously he would need to revise. We are getting indications that he will have a rearrangement, if you will, and that is scheduled for later this month on June 26th, where we're told that's where he intends to enter this plea deal.
1: He is also expected to pay a fine of at least $2 million. Hezbollah has rejected a ceasefire deal between the Israeli government and the Lebanese government. The militant group, backed by Iran, says as long as Israeli troops remain in Lebanon, in its words, the resistance will continue. The number of Americans filing for unemployment benefits hit the highest number in 4 months last week. Layoffs, however, remain historically low. This is ABC News.
3: Chinook's grand reopening of the public pool is on June 8th. Heather DePriest of the Friends of the Pool and Park Foundation dives into what you can expect from the event.
4: So we're planning a grand reopening celebration on June 18th, and this will be happening whether or not the pool is fully open at that time. Of course, we hope it will be. The barbecue, like I said, is free. It's from 5 to 7 p.m., and then the city is offering free admission from 7 to 9 p.m. to the pool.
3: You can find out more about this event and future ones held by the Friends of the Pool and Park by visiting chinookfriends.org.
5: A new campground at the John and Nancy Owen Fishing Access Site on the Bitterroot River near Stevensville will open Friday, June 5th, expanding public access to the area. The campground includes four basic campsites and a restroom facility with amenities such as picnic tables and fire pits. All sites are first come, first served. In 2021, the owner of the neighboring Fort Owen Ranch donated 6.25 acres to Montana Fish, Wildlife, and Parks for the campground expansion. Other recent site improvements include dedicated boat trailer parking and a new vault toilet to support the popular river access. The John and Nancy Owen FAS also offers a gravel boat launch, shoreline fishing, and day-use parking for passenger vehicles. Hunters who want to hunt deer on the Marias River Wildlife Management Area southwest of Shelby in Hunting District 406 must apply and submit their application online during the month of June. Applicants must apply for one specific archery or one specific rifle hunt period. There are three archery hunt periods, each lasting approximately 2 weeks, three general season hunt periods lasting approximately 1 week each, and two antlered buck permit hunt periods, each lasting 1 week. Applicants for the two antlered buck permit hunt periods must already possess either a 40650 or a 40651 antlered buck permit. Hunters can submit applications through June 30th. All drawing applicants must be submitted electronically online either on the FWP webpage or at any FWP regional office. This has been a production of New Media Broadcasters.
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7: Now for a look at your Weather Command forecast. Today will be partly sunny with a slight chance of rain showers at 50%, with highs in the lower 70s and southwest winds up to 10 miles per hour. Tonight will be mostly clear with the lows in the mid 40s and west winds 5 to 15 miles per hour. Friday will be sunny with highs in the upper 70s and southwest winds 5 to 15 miles per hour and gusts to 30.
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1: Madonna and Sabrina Carpenter, Bring Your Love. That's the lead single from Madonna's new album, Confessions 2, which will be out July 3rd. Madonna has dated a lot of really famous guys, and she was recently asked a question, which I'm going to put in the most family-friendly, radio-friendly terms I can. She was asked who her best hookup was. She actually responded. Her response is pretty funny, though. She says, "I'm only going to name dead people." And then she whispered, "John Kennedy Jr." To which the interviewer replied, "You're the third person I've heard say that."
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0: Hunter X with Golden. Happy birthday if you're celebrating today. You share it with celebrities like Keith David, who's 70, Scott Wolf, 58, Horatio Sanz, 57, Noah Wiley is 55, Angelina Jolie, Russell Brand, Theo Rossi, and Justin Bieber's dad, Jeremy Bieber, all 51 today. 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
2: Now for a look at your Weather Command forecast. Today will be partly sunny with a slight chance of rain showers at 50%, with highs in the lower 70s and southwest winds up to 10 miles per hour. Tonight will be mostly clear with the lows in the mid 40s and west winds 5 to 15 miles per hour. Friday will be sunny with highs in the upper 70s and southwest winds 5 to 15 miles per hour and gusts to 30.
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0: Teddy Swims, The Door. I'm Kelsey Page. 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
1: ABC News, I'm Brian Clark. Former National Security Advisor John Bolton is going to plead guilty to one count of illegally retaining classified information. Sources tell ABC News Bolton will pay a fine of more than $2 million. ABC's Catherine Falder says the plea is for much less than the original charge.
2: He was charged last year by a grand jury in Maryland with eight counts of unlawful transmission of national defense information, as well as 10 counts of unlawful retention of national defense information.
1: Acting Attorney General Todd Blanche told reporters he's honored and humbled by President Trump's plan to nominate him to the attorney general post. His path, though, is unclear. Some Republicans on the Senate Judiciary Committee have criticized Blanche's role in the administration's anti-weaponization fund. The president today expected to announce plans to boost coal, including building new plants in Alaska and West Virginia. And first-time jobless claims unexpectedly increased last week by 10,000. This is ABC News.
3: The Bear Paw Marathon is happening on June 6th. Courtney Helmers, prior president of the Havre Chamber of Commerce, discusses some of the changes being made this year.
4: So this year we did make the decision to try and move the course onto all pavement. So we will be running on Beaver Creek Highway, Secondary Highway 234, the whole way. And the reason for that decision was feedback from other participants, as well as our first aid and safety personnel.
3: You can find more details about the Bear Paw Marathon on the City of Havre's website. Upcoming construction on Beaver Creek Highway necessitates having pilot cars to guide people through. City of Havre Public Works Director Trevor Mork breaks down the logistics.
5: Leaving Beaver Creek Park on Montana Route 234, the Beaver Creek Highway, there will be piloting stations. So stage at those areas, there will be five. Please park at those areas and wait for a pilot car to direct traffic.
3: You can find more details about this and upcoming construction projects by visiting the City of Havre's website.
6: Republican United States Senator Tim Sheehy on Wednesday released the following statement after the Department of Justice charged two researchers, Vincent Munster and Claude Quay, from Rocky Mountain Library in Hamilton, Montana, with conspiracy to smuggle monkeypox into the United States and giving false statements to federal law enforcement. Quote, "This announcement by DOJ is exactly why I called for the Department of Health and Human Services to investigate the security protocols at Rocky Mountain Laboratory. Allowing foreign nationals to smuggle dangerous viruses into the United States puts at risk the safety and well-being of the American people, and in this case, in particular, hardworking Montanans. These two scientists lied to CBP and betrayed the public's trust, and I'm glad to see the Department of Justice taking action to hold them accountable. I will keep fighting to deliver the answers Montana families deserve," end quote, said Senator Sheehy. This has been a production of New Media Broadcasters.
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8: Now for a look at your Weather Command forecast. Today will be partly sunny with a slight chance of rain showers at 50%, with highs in the lower 70s and southwest winds up to 10 miles per hour. Tonight will be mostly clear with the lows in the mid 40s and west winds 5 to 15 miles per hour. Friday will be sunny with highs in the upper 70s and southwest winds 5 to 15 miles per hour and gusts to 30.
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0: 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Because it knows you want to hear more music. 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
1: 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And when she's finished spinning her magic, all you ever have to say is Alexa, open KRYK.

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0: Taylor Swift, Elizabeth Taylor, her new song, I Knew It, I Knew You, from the Toy Story 5 soundtrack, will be out tomorrow. There are three versions of it. There's the original film version, an acoustic version, and a piano version. It was co-written and produced with Jack Antonoff, and Taylor says she felt inspired to write it after seeing a screening of Toy Story 5. It's inspired by Jessie's story throughout the Toy Story films, and Toy Story 5 director Andrew Stanton said that Taylor's instant understanding of the character's feelings made the song a perfect organic fit for the movie. Taylor Swift's I Knew It, I Knew You out tomorrow. Toy Story 5 will be in theaters June 19th.
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1: ABC News, I'm Brian Clark. Acting Attorney General Todd Blanche said he is honored and humbled that President Trump is going to nominate him to the position permanently.
2: I was confirmed a year ago to be the Deputy Attorney General. I still am the Deputy Attorney General. I will work with the senators. I have a good relationship with the Senate of both sides.
1: But his path forward is uncertain. Several Republicans have expressed concerns about Blanche's prior role as President Trump's personal lawyer. John Bolton, the president's former national security advisor in his first term, who later turned into a vocal critic, is set to plead guilty to one count of illegally retaining classified information. A law enforcement source tells ABC Bolton will pay more than $2 million in fines. The screwworm discovery on a South Texas ranch could see beef prices go higher. The ranch has been quarantined. Secretary of Agriculture Brooke Rollins says it's not a food safety issue. And the Supreme Court upheld more than $100 million in FCC penalties against Verizon and AT&T.
3: The Bear Paw Marathon is happening on June 6th. Courtney Helmers, prior president of the Havre Chamber of Commerce, discusses some of the changes being made this year.
4: So this year we did make the decision to try and move the course onto all pavement. So we will be running on Beaver Creek Highway, Secondary Highway 234, the whole way. And the reason for that decision was feedback from other participants, as well as our first aid and safety personnel.
3: You can find more details about the Bear Paw Marathon on the City of Havre's website. The American Legion Riders are hosting their Poker Run fundraiser on June 6th to support wounded warriors. Dave Zimmer, Post 11, discusses how you can register to sign up for the run.
5: So you can register at the gallery the day of the event. We're going to be kickstands up at 8:30, so anytime before then, between 7 and 8:30, you can register. It's $20. And again, if you can do highway speeds legally, please join the ride. It's going to be a good time.
6: A 32-year-old man sustained non-life-threatening injuries during a surprise encounter with a grizzly bear on Thursday, May 28th at approximately 12:45 p.m. on the Grinnell Glacier Trail in Glacier National Park. The incident occurred in a snowfield approximately 3.5 miles up the trail, where the sound of loud rushing water made it difficult for either the man or the bear to detect one another. The bear charged and fractured the man's arm. Nearby hikers responded quickly to assist, and the bear moved away from the area. The hikers provided initial medical aid to the injured man and initiated emergency communication. At approximately 12:51 p.m., park dispatch received an SOS for an injured man who had an encounter with a bear. Park staff and alert were dispatched. Alert transported the man to Logan Health Medical Center in Kalispell. The Grinnell Glacier Trail is temporarily closed and will reopen when deemed appropriate by park staff. For information on trail closures in the park, visit the Parks Trail Status webpage. No further information is available at this time. 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
8: Now for a look at your Weather Command forecast. Today will be partly sunny with a slight chance of rain showers at 50%, with highs in the lower 70s and southwest winds up to 10 miles per hour. Tonight will be mostly clear with the lows in the mid 40s and west winds 5 to 15 miles per hour. Friday will be sunny with highs in the upper 70s and southwest winds 5 to 15 miles per hour and gusts to 30.
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0: Sienna Spiro, Die on This Hill. Jessica Simpson is celebrating more than 8 years of sobriety. And at one of her shows recently, she opened up about it, saying she didn't understand all the traumas she was holding on to, and she became someone she was afraid of. She admitted that she was drinking to numb the pain, but it wasn't working. It was actually causing more pain. 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

it's Kelsey Page. Will you be watching the FIFA World Cup? The first game kicks off a week from today, June 11th, with Mexico and South Africa in action. Here's

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0: Miles Smith with Stargazing. That's going to be on his debut album, My Mess, My Heart, My Life, which will be out June 19th. So all couples argue and disagree, but according to psychologists, there's one phrase you can say that will possibly keep it from turning into a knockdown, drag-out fight. 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
3: Now for a look at your Weather Command forecast. Today will be partly sunny with a slight chance of rain showers at 50%, with highs in the lower 70s and southwest winds up to 10 miles per hour. Tonight will be mostly clear with the lows in the mid 40s and west winds 5 to 15 miles per hour. Friday will be sunny with highs in the upper 70s and southwest winds 5 to 15 miles per hour and gusts to 30.
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0: taking it down a notch. Because we're starting to make our competitors look bad. But, nah. Here's another hit.
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0: Teddy Swims, Bad Dreams. Planning a family vacation this summer? Do you always forget something and have to go back? You're not alone. Parents Magazine says 73% of families have false starts to their vacations.
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1: ABC News, I'm Brian Clark. The first case of the New World screwworm has been detected at a cattle ranch in southern Texas. And a Secretary of Agriculture, Brooke Rollins, says her agency is ready to mitigate.
2: I was on the phone with about 50 of our cattle ranchers in Texas late last night. And I said, we're getting the treatments down to you. We've got the veterinarians, we're surging inspectors, et cetera.
1: The fly affects livestock, and while the USDA says the beef supply is safe, experts warn this could drive prices higher. Jet fuel prices higher as a result of the war in Iran. American Airlines says it's going to suspend some routes during August and September. Acting Attorney General Todd Blanche told reporters he's honored and humbled that President Trump plans to nominate him to the position permanently, but that nomination path is uncertain. Several Republicans on Capitol Hill have voiced unease about Blanche's prior role as the president's personal attorney. This is ABC News.
3: Chinook's grand reopening of the public pool is on June 8th. Heather DePriest of the Friends of the Pool and Park Foundation dives into what you can expect from the event.
4: So we're planning a grand reopening celebration on June 18th, and this will be happening whether or not the pool is fully open at that time. Of course, we hope it will be. The barbecue, like I said, is free. It's from 5 to 7 p.m., and then the city is offering free admission from 7 to 9 p.m. to the pool.
3: You can find out more about this event and future ones held by the Friends of the Pool and Park by visiting chinookfriends.org.
5: A new campground at the John and Nancy Owen Fishing Access Site on the Bitterroot River near Stevensville will open Friday, June 5th, expanding public access to the area. The campground includes four basic campsites and a restroom facility with amenities such as picnic tables and fire pits. All sites are first come, first served. In 2021, the owner of the neighboring Fort Owen Ranch donated 6.25 acres to Montana Fish, Wildlife, and Parks for the campground expansion. Other recent site improvements include dedicated boat trailer parking and a new vault toilet to support the popular river access. The John and Nancy Owen FAS also offers a gravel boat launch, shoreline fishing, and day-use parking for passenger vehicles. Hunters who want to hunt deer on the Marias River Wildlife Management Area southwest of Shelby in Hunting District 406 must apply and submit their application online during the month of June. Applicants must apply for one specific archery or one specific rifle hunt period. There are three archery hunt periods, each lasting approximately 2 weeks, three general season hunt periods lasting approximately 1 week each, and two antlered buck permit hunt periods, each lasting 1 week. Applicants for the two antlered buck permit hunt periods must already possess either a 40650 or a 40651 antlered buck permit. Hunters can submit applications through June 30th. All drawing applicants must be submitted electronically online either on the FWP webpage or at any FWP regional office. This has been a production of New Media Broadcasters.
6: It's hard to believe it's been 20 years since you said, "I do." You've been through a lot together. You know her dreams because they're your dreams. You know what she wants because she tells you. And you know what makes her happy too. But you never knew how much she wants an anniversary ring of sparkling diamonds embraced by a band of gold. 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
7: Now for a look at your Weather Command forecast. Today will be partly sunny with a slight chance of rain showers at 50%, with highs in the lower 70s and southwest winds up to 10 miles per hour. Tonight will be mostly clear with the lows in the mid 40s and west winds 5 to 15 miles per hour. Friday will be sunny with highs in the upper 70s and southwest winds 5 to 15 miles per hour and gusts to 30.
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0: 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We've been certified as the number one hit music station and the winner of this year's All Your Favorite Songs Award. 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

0: You know how every single day has like a special connotation, like it's National Burger Day or it's National Foot Fetish Day. Well, today is National Hug Your Cat Day. And to that I say, good luck. I don't know what your relationship is with your cat, but in my house, it should also be National Neosporin Day and also National Facial Reconstruction Day. Yeah, hugging our cat. Every now and then I get a snuggle, but more often than not, it's just a hurricane of claws and vengeance. 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

0: Tearing Up My Heart, that is In Sync, Chuck D here. All right, so Tom Holland, he's got a couple of gigantic movies coming out this summer. He's got the next Spider-Man movie, and he's also in Christopher Nolan's The Odyssey, you know, with Matt Damon. He was interviewed recently, Amy Poehler, her podcast, and she asked him why he's never hosted Saturday Night Live. He seems like he'd be the perfect candidate to do that show. He says he's terrified to do it because he is dyslexic, and he's fearful that he would have an issue with all the cue cards. Yeah, it's really fascinating to get inside this guy's brain and find out. So that's what's been holding him back.
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0: Now for a look at your Weather Command forecast. Today will be partly sunny with a slight chance of rain showers at 50%, with highs in the lower 70s and southwest winds up to 10 miles per hour. Tonight will be mostly clear with the lows in the mid 40s and west winds 5 to 15 miles per hour. Friday will be sunny with highs in the upper 70s and southwest winds 5 to 15 miles per hour and gusts to 30.
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1: The Havre North Stars baseball team has released the full schedule for their 2026 annual Havre Jamboree this Friday, June 5th. That will go through Sunday, June 7th. The three-day tournament gives every team four games. The North Stars will play the late games on both Friday and Sunday, with no games on Saturday. The Glasgow Reds and the Medicine Hat Knights will start things off on Friday, June 5th at 11 a.m. They will be followed by Glendive versus Butte at 1:20. Gallatin Valley Outlaws and Tri-County Cardinals will play at 3:40, and then Gallatin Valley will play Havre at 6 p.m. on Friday, and then the North Stars will battle Butte in the last game of the night. On Sunday morning at 9 a.m., the Medicine Hat Knights will battle the Gallatin Valley Outlaws. Then the Glasgow Reds and the Tri-County Cardinals will battle at 11:30 a.m., and Havre North Stars will end the day with a game against the Glendive Blue Devils at 2 p.m. and the Glasgow Reds at 4:30 p.m. In 2025, Team Blue won their third straight Bob Cleverley 8-man Montana All-Star football game and will aim to win their fourth straight this Saturday at the 42nd 8-man All-Star game. Final rosters and coaching staffs were announced on Monday afternoon. The Blue Team is a collection of the best players from the East and West divisions, while players on Team Red hail from the North and South divisions. Five players from New Media Broadcaster Listening Area schools were named to Team Red. Two were from Fort Benton in Truman Giese and David Olson. The other three are Chinook Sugarbeaters in Aiden Olish, RJ Engstrom, and Griffin Crowley. Monte Giese from Fort Benton was also named to the Red Team coaching staff. Selected to the Blue Team from outside New Media Broadcaster Listening Area was Montana State University Northern Lights wide receiver commit Duke Williamson out of Circle. The 2026 42nd Bob Cleverley 8-man All-Star game will be played this Saturday, June 6th, at Montana Tech's Bob Green Field in Butte. Kickoff is set for 7:05 p.m. Your sports rundown through Sunday, June 7th. Thursday, June 4th, there will be a parade to celebrate the 2026 Havre Blue Ponies Girls Class A State Championship. The parade will begin at 5:30 in the Independence Bank parking lot and travel south down Fifth Avenue to Havre High School. Everyone is welcome to come out and celebrate the Havre High Blue Pony Girls Track State Championship. Havre North Stars Baseball Alumni Game Fundraiser Dinner at the Diamond will be this Thursday, June 4th. The gates will open at 5:30 p.m. with dinner at 6 p.m. and the alumni game starting at 6:30 p.m.
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2: ABC News, I'm Brian Clark. Acting Attorney General Todd Blanche says he's honored and humbled by President Trump's plan to nominate him to the position permanently. It's not clear if Blanche will have enough support from Republicans in the Senate, and ABC's Peter Haralambos has more on some pushback.
3: We've already seen some pushback from career prosecutors who've since left the Department of Justice. In a statement today, they opposed the nomination. They said Blanche has basically never stopped being Donald Trump's personal lawyer, and that confirming him would be a, quote, rejection of the rule of law.
2: President Trump today is set to announce a $700 million initiative on coal projects, including building two new coal plants. Ukraine's foreign minister says a letter from President Zelensky to Russia's Vladimir Putin contains a serious and meaningful proposal to end the war that would see the two leaders meet in person. And the NBA's banned two people from its arenas for life after one of them ran onto the court during game one of the NBA finals last night in San Antonio and took a selfie. This is
4: The Bear Paw Marathon is happening on June 6th. Courtney Helmers, prior president of the Havre Chamber of Commerce, discusses some of the changes being made this year.
5: So this year we did make the decision to try and move the course onto all pavement. So we will be running on Beaver Creek Highway, Secondary Highway 234, the whole way. And the reason for that decision was feedback from other participants, as well as our first aid and safety personnel.
4: You can find more details about the Bear Paw Marathon on the City of Havre's website. Upcoming construction on Beaver Creek Highway necessitates having pilot cars to guide people through. City of Havre Public Works Director Trevor Mork breaks down the logistics.
6: Leaving Beaver Creek Park on Montana Route 234, the Beaver Creek Highway, there will be piloting stations. So stage at those areas. There will be five. Please park at those areas and wait for a pilot car to direct traffic.
4: You can find more details about this and upcoming construction projects by visiting the City of Havre's website.
7: Republican United States Senator Tim Sheehy on Wednesday released the following statement after the Department of Justice charged two researchers, Vincent Munster and Claude Quay, from Rocky Mountain Library in Hamilton, Montana, with conspiracy to smuggle monkeypox into the United States and giving false statements to federal law enforcement. Quote, "This announcement by DOJ is exactly why I called for the Department of Health and Human Services to investigate the security protocols at Rocky Mountain Laboratory. Allowing foreign nationals to smuggle dangerous viruses into the United States puts at risk the safety and well-being of the American people, and in this case, in particular, hardworking Montanans. These two scientists lied to CBP and betrayed the public's trust, and I'm glad to see the Department of Justice taking action to hold them accountable. I will keep fighting to deliver the answers Montana families deserve." End quote, said Senator Sheehy. This has been a production of New Media Broadcasters.
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0: Now for a look at your Weather Command forecast. Today will be partly sunny with a slight chance of rain showers at 50%, with highs in the lower 70s and southwest winds up to 10 miles per hour. Tonight will be mostly clear with the lows in the mid 40s and west winds 5 to 15 miles per hour. Friday will be sunny with highs in the upper 70s and southwest winds 5 to 15 miles per hour and gusts to 30.
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So again, congratulations out to the newly married Dua Lipa. Yeah, she and Callum Turner tied the knot recently. Congrats. All right, I've said this before. This could potentially be my song of the summer. I love this tune from Bay.

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1: All right, I've got to hand it to my Facebook friend of the day today. Her name is Kelly Zanotti, and she perfectly epitomizes the shopping experience for me. She says, I hate when I think that I'm buying organic vegetables at the grocery store, but when I get home, I discover they're just regular donuts. Yeah, that's usually how it goes with me. Start off with the best intentions, right? And then you see those little teeny tiny chocolate donuts in the bag. Oh, buddy. Yeah, I usually end up walking home with those. Ah, Kelly Zanotti, my Facebook friend of the day today. You know me so well.
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0: Now for a look at your Weather Command forecast. Today will be partly sunny with a slight chance of rain showers at 50%, with highs in the lower 70s and southwest winds up to 10 miles per hour. Tonight will be mostly clear with the lows in the mid 40s and west winds 5 to 15 miles per hour. Friday will be sunny with highs in the upper 70s and southwest winds 5 to 15 miles per hour and gusts to 30.
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0: Looking forward to some new music from Gracie Abrams. That new album coming out in July called Daughter from Hell. Boy, I'd love to hear the backstory to that title.
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1: ABC News, I'm Brian Clark. President Trump

0: Announced the plan to spend $700 million on coal projects.
1: We will protect 14 coal plants and 42 coal mines. It's a tremendous number. And build two new coal plants and one massive new export terminal because we're exporting coal.
0: The new plants, slated for Alaska and West Virginia, would be the nation's first since 2013. Two Colorado paramedics convicted of homicide after injecting Elijah McClain with ketamine in 2019 as he was pinned down by police are getting new trials. An appeals court reversed their convictions, faulting the jury instructions in the original trial. Former National Security Advisor John Bolton set to plead guilty to a charge of mishandling classified information. Source tells ABC he'll pay more than $2 million in fines. A new record high close for the Dow was up 1.7% or 894 points thanks to a big day for bank stocks. This is ABC.
2: The Bear Paw Marathon is happening on June 6th. Courtney Helmers, prior president of the Havre Chamber of Commerce, discusses some of the changes being made this year.
3: So this year we did make the decision to try and move the course onto all pavement. So we will be running on Beaver Creek Highway, Secondary Highway 234, the whole way. And the reason for that decision was feedback from other participants, as well as our first aid and safety personnel.
2: You can find more details about the Bear Paw Marathon on the City of Havre's website. The American Legion Riders are hosting their Poker Run fundraiser on June 6th to support wounded warriors. Dave Zimmer, Post 11, discusses how you can register to sign up for the run.
4: So you can register at the gallery the day of the event. We're going to be kickstands up at 8:30, so anytime before then, between 7 and 8:30, you can register. It's $20. And again, if you can do highway speeds legally, please join the ride. It's going to be a good time.
5: A 32-year-old man sustained non-life-threatening injuries during a surprise encounter with a grizzly bear on Thursday, May 28th at approximately 12:45 p.m. on the Grinnell Glacier Trail in Glacier National Park. The incident occurred in a snowfield approximately 3.5 miles up the trail where the sound of loud rushing water made it difficult for either the man or the bear to detect one another. The bear charged and fractured the man's arm. Nearby hikers responded quickly to assist, and the bear moved away from the area. The hikers provided initial medical aid to the injured man and initiated emergency communication. At approximately 12:51 p.m., park dispatch received an SOS for an injured man who had an encounter with a bear. Park staff and alert were dispatched. Alert transported the man to Logan Health Medical Center in Kalispell. The Grinnell Glacier Trail is temporarily closed and will reopen when deemed appropriate by park staff. For information on trail closures in the park, visit the park's trail status webpage. No further information is available at this time. This has been a production of New Media Broadcasters.
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5: Here's a look at your Weather Command forecast. Tonight, mostly clear, lows in the mid-40s, west winds 5 to 15 miles per hour. Tomorrow, sunny, highs in the upper 70s, southwest winds 5 to 15 miles per hour. Tomorrow night, mostly cloudy, lows in the upper 40s, west winds 5 to 10 miles per hour with gusts around 25 in the evening. Saturday, mostly sunny, highs in the lower 70s, northeast winds up to 10 miles per hour. Saturday night, mostly cloudy with lows in the mid-40s.
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0: when your parents punished you by sending you to your room? 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Well, thanks for bringing us along.
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0: once again, sending congratulations out to Dua Lipa and her now husband, Callum Turner. Yeah, they got married over the weekend. You know, we hear these stories about Travis Kelce, Taylor Swift, the wedding coming up. How big is it going to be? Who's on the guest list? Where's it going to be? Well, with Dua and Callum, it was a very small affair in London. 8 people on the guest list. That's right, just 8. Yeah, they really streamlined it down. Although you do know that there's a lot of Dua's girlfriends who are like, what about me? Why didn't I get the invite?
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1: Here's a look at your Weather Command forecast. Tonight, mostly clear, lows in the mid-40s, west winds 5 to 15 miles per hour. Tomorrow, sunny, highs in the upper 70s, southwest winds 5 to 15 miles per hour. Tomorrow night, mostly cloudy, lows in the upper 40s, west winds 5 to 10 miles per hour with gusts around 25 in the evening. Saturday, mostly sunny, highs in the lower 70s, northeast winds up to 10 miles per hour. Saturday night, mostly cloudy with lows in the mid-40s.
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0: Is Hozier that is too sweet. Hey, again, a reminder on this National Cheese Day. How about we just make it simple tonight? Grilled cheese sandwiches for dinner. Seriously, how good does that sound?
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1: ABC News, I'm Brian Clark. President Trump announced a $700 million initiative to boost the nation's coal industry. It would include building the first new coal plants in the U.S. since 2013, set for sites in Alaska and West Virginia. In the Oval Office, the president also announced plans for another makeover project in Washington, D.C. This one, a promenade from the Lincoln Memorial to the Potomac River.
2: They want to call it the Trump Promenade, but I don't know if I want to do that.
1: He has indicated that he'll nominate Todd Blanche to be the permanent attorney general. Blanche currently serving in the acting role. It's not.

0: unclear if he has enough congressional support to get confirmed. Former Attorney General Pam Bondi told the House Oversight Committee in an interview last week that it was Blanche in charge of the release of information related to Jeffrey Epstein. The Treasury Department's imposed sanctions on a group of Cuban officials, including the president, as the Trump administration continues to pressure the communist regime. This is ABC News.
1: Chinook's grand reopening of the public pool is on June 8th. Heather DePriest of the Friends of the Pool and Park Foundation dives into what you can expect from the event.
2: So we're planning a grand reopening celebration on June 18th, and this will be happening whether or not the pool is fully open at that time. Of course, we hope it will be. The barbecue, like I said, is free. It's from 5 to 7 p.m., and then the city is offering free admission from 7 to 9 p.m. to the pool.
1: You can find out more about this event and future ones held by the Friends of the Pool and Park by visiting chinookfriends.org.
3: A new campground at the John and Nancy Owen Fishing Access Site on the Bitterroot River near Stevensville will open Friday, June 5th, expanding public access to the area. The campground includes four basic campsites and a restroom facility with amenities such as picnic tables and fire pits. All sites are first come, first served. In 2021, the owner of the neighboring Fort Owen Ranch donated 6.25 acres to Montana Fish, Wildlife, and Parks for the campground expansion. Other recent site improvements include dedicated boat trailer parking and a new vault toilet to support the popular river access. The John and Nancy Owen FAS also offers a gravel boat launch, shoreline fishing, and day-use parking for passenger vehicles. Hunters who want to hunt deer on the Marias River Wildlife Management Area southwest of Shelby in Hunting District 406 must apply and submit their application online during the month of June. Applicants must apply for one specific archery or one specific rifle hunt period. There are three archery hunt periods, each lasting approximately 2 weeks, three general season hunt periods lasting approximately 1 week each, and two antlered buck permit hunt periods, each lasting 1 week. Applicants for the two antlered buck permit hunt periods must already possess either a 40650 or a 40651 antlered buck permit. Hunters can submit applications through June 30th. All drawing applicants must be submitted electronically online either on the FWP webpage or at any FWP regional office. This has been a production of New Media Broadcasters.
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3: Here's a look at your Weather Command forecast. Tonight, mostly clear, lows in the mid-40s, west winds 5 to 15 miles per hour. Tomorrow, sunny, highs in the upper 70s, southwest winds 5 to 15 miles per hour. Tomorrow night, mostly cloudy, lows in the upper 40s, west winds 5 to 10 miles per hour with gusts around 25 in the evening. Saturday, mostly sunny, highs in the lower 70s, northeast winds up to 10 miles per hour. Saturday night, mostly cloudy with lows in the mid-40s.
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0: So these days, when you can bet on anything, who do you think is going to sing the next James Bond theme? I know we don't even have a James Bond actor. There's no movie in the works. However, there are odds for popular singers now that just might be the next voice of the James Bond movie. Olivia Dean is currently the betting favorite. She's at the top, followed by Ray, Lana Del Rey, Dua Lipa, Harry Styles, Oasis made the list, Chapel Rowan, Charlie XCX. They're all, I guess, in the running. If you want to lay a bet, you can do that right now. Odds are, right now, Olivia Dean, your front runner. But we'll see how that goes as we get closer to a new James Bond movie, if there's going to be one.
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1: That is Benson Boone. Okay, so on this National Cheese Day, we all have our favorites, mozzarella, cheddar, Swiss. What about your least favorites? I saw this list where blue cheese topped the list of people's least favorite cheese. And I'm thinking, man, when I was growing up, I grew up in West Virginia, fries and blue were an essential staple to the diet. If you'd go out, you'd get French fries, you always get blue cheese on the side. So delicious. Blue cheese, number one least favorite cheese. 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
13: 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In front of the depot is a statue of James J. Hill, who formed the Great Northern Railroad in 1889 and earned the nickname the Empire Builder. The Great Northern Railroad's powerful and speedy locomotive, number 2584, is on display and looks

0: Builder and the Oriental Limited. Next to the locomotive is Hands Across the Border Park, featuring a statue of an American Border Patrol officer and a Royal Canadian Mounted Police officer shaking hands to signify the importance of both transportation and Border Patrol. 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
2: Here's a look at your Weather Command forecast. Tonight, mostly clear, lows in the mid-40s, west winds 5 to 15 miles per hour. Tomorrow, sunny, highs in the upper 70s, southwest winds 5 to 15 miles per hour. Tomorrow night, mostly cloudy, lows in the upper 40s, west winds 5 to 10 miles per hour with gusts around 25 in the evening. Saturday, mostly sunny, highs in the lower 70s, northeast winds up to 10 miles per hour. Saturday night, mostly cloudy with lows in the mid-40s.
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1: The Havre North Stars baseball team has released the full schedule for their 2026 annual Havre Jamboree this Friday, June 5th. That will go through Sunday, June 7th. The three-day tournament gives every team four games. The North Stars will play the late games on both Friday and Sunday, with no games on Saturday. The Glasgow Reds and the Medicine Hat Knights will start things off on Friday, June 5th at 11 a.m. They will be followed by Glendive versus Butte at 1:20. Gallatin Valley Outlaws and Tri-County Cardinals will play at 3:40, and then Gallatin Valley will play Havre at 6 p.m. on Friday, and then the North Stars will battle Butte in the last game of the night. On Sunday morning at 9 a.m., the Medicine Hat Knights will battle the Gallatin Valley Outlaws. Then the Glasgow Reds and the Tri-County Cardinals will battle at 11:30 a.m., and Havre North Stars will end the day with a game against the Glendive Blue Devils at 2 p.m. and the Glasgow Reds at 4:30 p.m. In 2025, Team Blue won their third straight Bob Cleverley 8-man Montana All-Star football game and will aim to win their fourth straight this Saturday at the 42nd 8-man All-Star game. Final rosters and coaching staffs were announced on Monday afternoon. The Blue Team is a collection of the best players from the East and West divisions, while players on Team Red hail from the North and South divisions. Five players from New Media Broadcaster Listening Area schools were named to Team Red. Two were from Fort Benton in Truman Giese and David Olson. The other three are Chinook Sugarbeaters in Aiden Olish, RJ Engstrom, and Griffin Crowley. Monte Giese from Fort Benton was also named to the Red Team coaching staff. Selected to the Blue Team from outside New Media Broadcaster Listening Area was Montana State University Northern Lights wide receiver commit Duke Williamson out of Circle. The 2026 42nd Bob Cleverley 8-man All-Star game will be played this Saturday, June 6th, at Montana Tech's Bob Green Field in Butte. Kickoff is set for 7:05 p.m. Your sports rundown through Sunday, June 7th. Thursday, June 4th, there will be a parade to celebrate the 2026 Havre Blue Ponies Girls Class A State Championship. The parade will begin at 5:30 in the Independence Bank parking lot and travel south down Fifth Avenue to Havre High School. Everyone is welcome to come out and celebrate the Havre High Blue Pony Girls Track State Championship. Havre North Stars Baseball Alumni Game Fundraiser Dinner at the Diamond will be this Thursday, June 4th. The gates will open at 5:30 p.m. with dinner at 6 p.m. and the alumni game starting at 6:30 p.m.
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1: ABC News, I'm Brian Clark. Democrats say they will hold up a key national security bill if President Trump does not replace his pick for temporary director of national intelligence. It's the U.S. mortgage chief, William Pulte, who has no national intelligence background. Today in the Oval Office, the president said,
2: "It's an acting position. It's not a permanent. He's not going to be permanent because, you know, I don't think he'd want to be permanent. But he's a very smart guy, and he may find out some things about the rigged elections, et cetera, et cetera."
1: President said that he intends to nominate Todd Blanche to be the permanent attorney general. He's currently the acting AG, but some key Republicans in the Senate say they want more information about Blanche's background as President Trump's lawyer. Former National Security Advisor John Bolton set to plead guilty to illegally retaining national security information, and sources say he'll pay a fine of more than $2 million. On the eve of the May jobs report, the Dow closed at a new record high, up more than 1%.
3: The Bear Paw Marathon is happening on June 6th. Courtney Helmers, prior president of the Havre Chamber of Commerce, discusses some of the changes being made this year.
4: So this year we did make the decision to try and move the course onto all pavement. So we will be running on Beaver Creek Highway, secondary highway.

0: 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And the reason for that decision was feedback from other participants, as well as our first aid and safety personnel.
1: You can find more details about the Bear Paw Marathon on the City of Havre's website. Upcoming construction on Beaver Creek Highway necessitates having pilot cars to guide people through. City of Havre Public Works Director Trevor Mork breaks down the logistics.
2: Leaving Beaver Creek Park on Montana Route 234, the Beaver Creek Highway, there will be piloting stations. So stage at those areas. There will be five. Please park at those areas and wait for a pilot car to direct traffic.
1: You can find more details about this and upcoming construction projects by visiting the City of Havre's website.
3: Republican United States Senator Tim Sheehy on Wednesday released the following statement after the Department of Justice charged two researchers, Vincent Munster and Claude Quay, from Rocky Mountain Library in Hamilton, Montana, with conspiracy to smuggle monkeypox into the United States and giving false statements to federal law enforcement. Quote, "This announcement by DOJ is exactly why I called for the Department of Health and Human Services to investigate the security protocols at Rocky Mountain Laboratory. Allowing foreign nationals to smuggle dangerous viruses into the United States puts at risk the safety and well-being of the American people, and in this case, in particular, hardworking Montanans. These two scientists lied to CBP and betrayed the public's trust, and I'm glad to see the Department of Justice taking action to hold them accountable. I will keep fighting to deliver the answers Montana families deserve," end quote, said Senator Sheehy. This has been a production of New Media Broadcasters.

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3: Here's a look at your Weather Command forecast. Tonight, mostly clear, lows in the mid-40s, west winds 5 to 15 miles per hour. Tomorrow, sunny, highs in the upper 70s, southwest winds 5 to 15 miles per hour. Tomorrow night, mostly cloudy, lows in the upper 40s, west winds 5 to 10 miles per hour with gusts around 25 in the evening. Saturday, mostly sunny, highs in the lower 70s, northeast winds up to 10 miles per hour. Saturday night, mostly cloudy with lows in the mid-40s.
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0: I've got to hand it to my Facebook friend of the day today. Her name is Kelly Zanotti, and she perfectly epitomizes the shopping experience for me. She says, I hate when I think that I'm buying organic vegetables at the grocery store, but when I get home, I discover they're just regular donuts. Yeah, that's usually how it goes with me. Start off with the best intentions, right? And then you see those little teeny tiny chocolate donuts in the bag. Oh, buddy. Yeah, I usually end up walking home with those. Ah, Kelly Zanotti, my Facebook friend of the day today. You know me so well.
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0: 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Always make good choices. And it sounds like you're off to a good start. 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

0: You know how every single day has like a special connotation, like it's National Burger Day or it's National Foot Fetish Day. Well, today is National Hug Your Cat Day. And to that, I say good luck. I don't know what your relationship is with your cat, but in my house, it should also be National Neosporin Day and also National Facial Reconstruction Day. Yeah, hugging our cat. Every now and then I get a snuggle, but more often than not, it's just a hurricane of claws and vengeance.
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4: Here's a look at your Weather Command forecast. Tonight, mostly clear, lows in the mid-40s, west winds 5 to 15 miles per hour. Tomorrow, sunny, highs in the upper 70s, southwest winds 5 to 15 miles per hour. Tomorrow night, mostly cloudy, lows in the upper 40s, west winds 5 to 10 miles per hour with gusts around 25 in the evening. Saturday, mostly sunny, highs in the lower 70s, northeast winds up to 10 miles per hour. Saturday night, mostly cloudy with lows in the mid-40s.
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0: That is Benson Boone. 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
2: Welcome to Insight with New Media Broadcasters. I'm Joshua Weiss. Today we sat down with the past president of the Havre Chamber of Commerce, Courtney Helmers, to discuss specifics about the upcoming Bear Paw Marathon on June 6th, including how the course has changed in response to feedback and additional activities that are available at the finish line. So in the past, with the previous Bear Paw Marathons, the finish line has been at MSU Northern, but for this year, you're changing it up. Could you dive into specifics on why, and also any other general feedback that you've taken in from the years that you've been doing the marathon, and how that applies to this upcoming one?
3: So this year, we are moving the finish line to Pepin Park. We loved our location at MSU Northern, and we've appreciated our partnership with them for the years in the past, just as we were working through logistics and safety with the Montana Department of Transportation and the City of Havre and all the other organizations. It just worked out best to finish in a different location, due to having it finish at Northern would have to cross the emergency route, and we need to keep those open for our community. So our thought was the least impact for our community and with all the safety considerations that we could have. Also, Pepin Park is close to our downtown community where a lot of our businesses are located. And from a chamber perspective, that's something we want to showcase too. We want people to see our community and visit our businesses and our restaurants. And having it close to Pepin Park is going to give people an opportunity to see a little more of the downtown area.
2: You mentioned previously as well how the finish line is going to be more of an event this year and more of something that people can look forward to as opposed to just, you know, waiting for the results. Could you dive a little bit more into how that's going to change and like what activities are going to be on display?
3: Yeah, this is something we're really excited about this year. We've had a lot of interest in making the finish line more of an event. And we have several food vendors this year that will be at Pepin Park. And we have a variety of offerings, different food, coffee, just multiple vendors. I think we have over 5, 6, 7. So it's open to the public, and that's the great thing. People can come down and visit those businesses and then also cheer on the runners and just create a really positive and encouraging environment and welcome everyone to Havre and cheer on the locals too.
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1: ABC News, I'm Dave Packer. President Trump now accusing four GOP congressmen of grandstanding, calling their actions unpatriotic after they helped pass a war powers resolution on Iran. And he said his administration's original plan for U.S. troops to seize Iran's enriched uranium, but now that's changed.
2: We could get it right now. I don't think they could stop us if we wanted, but there's no reason to. It's entombed. You use a good word. It's entombed. We also have cameras on it through Space Force.
1: Hezbollah rejecting a ceasefire between Israel and Lebanon. They want Israeli troops occupying southern Lebanon to pull out first. President Trump says his administration's using hundreds of millions of dollars to upgrade coal-burning power plants, repurposing funding Congress set aside for renewable energy projects. Sources telling ABC News, President Trump's former national security advisor, John Bolton, is expected to plead guilty to mishandling classified documents in a deal that would allow him to avoid prison time. This is ABC News.
3: The Bear Paw Marathon is happening on June 6th. Courtney Helmers, prior president of the Havre Chamber of Commerce, discusses some of the changes being made this year.
4: So this year we did make the decision to try and move the course onto all pavement. So we will be running on Beaver Creek Highway, Secondary Highway 234, the whole way. And the reason for that decision was feedback from other participants, as well as our first aid and safety personnel.
3: You can find more details about the Bear Paw Marathon on the City of Havre's website. The American Legion Riders are hosting their Poker Run fundraiser on June 6th to support wounded warriors. Dave Zimmer, Post 11, discusses how you can register to sign up for the run.
5: So you can register at the gallery the day of the event. 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